Danny Chesney there, Chris Matthews, carrying on through the end of Thursday, and that just feels good to be one more day to go till the weekend. Going to rethink some things. New Luke Holmes is coming up after Randy Houser. Don't you worry.

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0: been by now. Morgan Wallen, Chris Matthews. Stick around. I hate how you look moving on. Josh Ross on the way first. Chris Stapleton.
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0: Zach Top there, South of Sanity. I'm Chris Matthews. She's country and she knows it. Luke Bryan bringing us that, plus Graylin James bringing a new song, Water at a Wedding. Up, it's all on the way.
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Be By You. You got Luke Combs there. You got Chris Matthews. Riley Green paying a little tribute to the big dog daddy, Toby Keith himself. New song called Think As You Drunk. It's up after Nate Smith. Now,

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0: Can't Love You Anymore. You got Ella Langley teaming up with Morgan Wallen on that one. Chris Matthews, you got Lauren Elena teaming up with Chase Matthew on this new song, All My Exes. But first, Chris Young.
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14: 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Chris Jones, stone cold, gets the big sack.
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0: All My Exes, Lauren Elena with Chase Matthew, Chris Matthews. Saving It for a Rainy Day, a song penned by the guys in Old Dominion, sung by the guy called Kenny Chesney. And that is up after Parmalee, Cowgirl, next.
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0: heard in the case of country music versus any other music on the radio, we, the judge and jury, find that those other stations are guilty of not playing good music. 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

0: Loving Life Again, Ella Langley there. It's Chris Matthews with Zach Top and I Never Lie on the way. Lainey Wilson only needing her phone, her keys, her wallet, and you. Have you ever felt like that morning coffee order was getting a little bit out of hand? There's a new viral trend that is taking customization to just a whole different level. Coffee shops reporting orders of 20 distinct modifications with like temperature requests, syrup ratios. It takes longer to read the order than it does to actually make the drink. And for me, it makes my Venti Ice Quad 3-Pump Non-Fat No Whip Mocha not sound so silly.
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2: It's Cole Swindell. This is my brand new song, Girl Dad. My new single, Girl Dad, is very special to me for many reasons, you know, becoming a father, but also missing my own father. I think that's where the idea came from. You see the title, and I don't think you know what the song's about, but for me, it's just, you know, going back to visit my dad at his grave and updating him on my life and all the great things that have happened. And I wish, you know, he was here to see him. I know he can, but I wish I could see him see it, you know.
3: I

0: Hey, y'all, I'm Cole Swindell. You just heard Girl Dad.
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0: That's Jelly Roll. That's his latest single, Hands Up. I'm Rich Krieger. And generations have grown up with a crime-fighting Great Dane and his four human sidekicks, Shaggy, Fred, Daphne, and Velma. Scooby-Doo, Where Are You? Debuted this week back in 1969. And since then, it's been adapted into more than 50 TV series, specials, and films. So happy anniversary, Scooby-Doo. Coming up, Jason Aldean, also the latest single from Dan and Shay.
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That's Bailey Zimmerman with Chevy Silverado. I'm Rich Krieger. Coming up, Dierks Bentley is going to headline a show called Justice Jam, October 27th in Nashville. Here's Kenny Chesney.

0: That's Zach Topless, South of Sanity. I'm Rich Krieger. And the next time you're in a restaurant and you hear somebody ordering steak and lobster, have some sympathy for them. 58% of Americans treat themselves to an expensive meal to help bounce back from a tough week. Coming up, Morgan Wallen.
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0: That's Ella Langley, Love and Life again. I'm Rich Krieger. Coming up next, Darius Rucker.
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2: Hey, y'all, this is Brantley Gilbert, and this is my new song, Good Damn. Good Damn is a song I wrote with my good friends Brock Berry Hill, Taylor Phillips, and a fella you might know by the name of Hardy. And it's a song about shooting your shot. Long story short, hope y'all dig it.

0: That's Luke Bryan Country, and she knows it. I'm Rich Krieger, and there was a recent study of more than 20,000 people that found that four simple lifestyle choices can add, on average, 14 years to your life. Number one, eat plenty of fruits and vegetables. Number two, make sure you exercise on the regular. Number three, drink alcohol moderately. And number four, don't smoke. Now, doing each one of these separately adds years to your life, but doing all four together helps you live the longest. Coming up, Rascal Flatts.
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0: That's Lauren Alena with All My Exes. I'm Rich Krieger. And if your wife or your girlfriend want you to watch the new upcoming season of Dancing with the Stars and you don't want to, you can get out of it by telling her you suffer from chorophobia. Chorophobia is the extreme fear of dancing. I don't want to watch that. I'm too scared. Josh Ross coming up.
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0: That's Luke Combs, Be By You. I'm Rich Krieger, and here's some things you probably didn't know were invented by women. The paper bag, Kevlar, the foot-pedaled trash can, the game Monopoly, windshield wipers, and disposable diapers, just to name a few. 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

Coming up, three things since the last time you and I were together after Corey Kent, Wild as Her, and some begging for a friend from Blake Shelton. Here we go.

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0: Blake Shelton pleading with the big man. Let this guy in. He wasn't the best guy, but he deserves to be in. Steve Harmon, three things since the last time we were together. CMA Award nominations. Ella is up for 9. Entertainer of the Year, Female Vocalist of the Year, Album of the Year, Single of the Year, everything. That'll be Nashville's Bridgestone Arena, Wednesday, November 18th on ABC. Goo Goo Clusters at number 2. They've introduced a new dessert in honor of Dolly Parton. Strawberry Shortcake Premium Goo Goo. You had me a Goo Goo. And there's a rumor.
1: There's a rumor going round
0: that I had to check up on.
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0: The last week or two, there was speculation that Miley Cyrus was going to be the act picked for the Super Bowl. The halftime show. Miley Cyrus, Apple Music, and the NFL say nonsense. Nobody's been chosen yet. But I'll keep an eye on it.
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4: 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I'm John Perkins with a Brownfield market update. 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Stein Seed Company is right there with you. Soybeans and corn were up ahead of Friday's USDA numbers. November beans were 22 and three quarters higher at 13.32 and a quarter, and January was up 22 at 13.47 and a quarter. December corn was up 6 at 5.33 and three quarters. March was 6 higher at 5.49 and a quarter. Live and feeder cattle were higher, getting ready for direct business. October live was up 197 at 217.82. December was $1.12 higher at 219.60. October feeders are up 172 at 327.55. And on spread trade and questions about pork demand, October hogs were up 7 at 83.15. December lean was down 25 at 74.35. John Perkins, Brownfield.
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0: Trump is on the ballot. I'm Dave Anthony, Fox News. That is what the president's message was, closing out the first ever Republican midterm convention in Dallas, where Vice President Vance delivered the keynote address last night.
1: This November is so much more than red team versus blue team. It's so much more than having good politicians in Washington.
2: Drawing contrast with Democrats whom he cast as radicals. He touched on cultural and economic flashpoints throughout his speech, framing himself as a fighter for family values.
1: It's about sending a message to the Democratic Party that if you send your crazies, we're going to send you packing.
2: The vice president made no mention of the $5,000 checks that President Trump teased if Republicans keep their majorities in Congress, but the president brought it up again during his closing speech.
0: That's Fox's Madeline Rivera. Democrats and some in the GOP are critical of the so-called Trump dividend the president says would go to every adult citizen. It could cost more than $1 trillion. As Democrats also blame the president for gas prices that have spiked up again this week with diesel at a record high. He tells Fox's Laura Ingraham he has no regret going to war with Iran.
3: If I had it to do again, I'd do exactly as I did. I took out their nuclear capability.
0: Today marks 25 years since terrorists attacked America.
4: We saw smoke coming out and everybody started running out, and we saw the plane on the other side of the building, and there was smoke everywhere and people jumping out the windows.
0: That's after a hijacked plane crashed into the first of the Twin Towers in New York City, September 11th, 2001. 17 minutes later, the second plane hit, and soon after, both towers collapsed.
5: I hope I live. I hope I live. It's coming down on me.
0: He did survive while he was recording, but nearly 3,000 people were killed in all. From there to Washington, where a third plane hit the Pentagon, to Shanksville, Pennsylvania, where United Flight 93 crashed into a field when passengers fought back.
6: The only thing you could see was a big gouge in the earth and some broken trees. There wasn't much left.
0: There'll be ceremonies this morning at all the locations. 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
12: Missouri Net News, I'm Matt Pilger. A sidebar to the legal flap over Missouri's congressional map has been resolved. The Missouri Supreme Court has found Secretary of State Denny Hoskins in contempt of a court order, but Chief Justice Brent Powell says Hoskins has corrected any violation.
13: Court finds that the secretary has since corrected his contemptuous conduct by informing this court of his notifications to the local election authorities that the governing order in effect from this court and directing all local election authorities to use the 2022 congressional district map.
12: Hoskins had previously told county officials to use the 2025 map before the legal dust had settled. Flock safety cameras are being used by law enforcement agencies across Missouri, but the technology has also sparked concerns about privacy. Congressman Eric Burleson says there should be limits on how much information the government can collect about people's movements.
14: That is in question, whether or not the Fourth Amendment, the 14th Amendment are being violated. We need to take a step back, hit the pause button on these cameras, because for that data to be collected in a way in which it's now in a centralized database that goes beyond that one-time photo.
12: Burleson recently joined Congressman Thomas Massey in introducing federal legislation aimed at restricting government use of automated license plate reader data. A new poll from St. Louis University and YouGov finds more Missourians disapprove than approve of the job performance of President Donald Trump and Governor Mike Kehoe. The survey found 52% disapprove of Trump's performance, while 49% disapprove of Kehoe's performance. This is Missouri Net.
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12: The Missouri Department of Conservation officials say they've been getting reports of hemorrhagic disease in deer this summer. The illness is spread by a midge or gnat, often called noceum. There's no cure or vaccine for the illness, which can kill deer within days. The MDC is asking the public to report possible cases. Dry conditions have expanded in Missouri. This week's U.S. Drought Monitor shows areas of severe and extreme drought in several southwest counties. More than half of the state is either abnormally dry or in some level of drought. And a documentary about Missouri recreational trails premieres tonight. Beth Pike of the State Historical Society of Missouri says the Trail State airs next month on PBS stations.
18: It examines how Missouri has taken a leadership role in both trail making, bringing communities together, and creating accessibility throughout Missouri using the Rails to Trail projects.
12: Be sure to follow MissouriNet on Instagram, Facebook, and X.
19: I'm Stacy Johnson, and this is your Lake Expo News Cut. Osage Beach is opening parts of the city to a managed deer hunt starting Tuesday. Approved archery hunters will be allowed on designated city property at Grand Glaze Airport and City Hall through portions of the fall and winter. Applications and hunter agreements are available at osagebeach.org. A piece of Star Wars history was apparently hiding in plain sight at Lake of the Ozarks. Film producer Rodney Stone says the original Death Star model was discovered at a local flea market where it had reportedly been used as a target for beer cans. Stone tells the full story in episode 43 of Take on the Lake, available wherever you get the podcast. And the Community Foundation of the Lake is gearing up for its annual Champagne Campaign fundraiser later this month. Toast to Tomorrow will be held September 26th at Memory Lane Events Center in Eldon, with dinner, live and silent auctions, games, and other fundraising activities. The event's supported by the villages at Shawnee Bend, with proceeds helping local nonprofits across Camden, Miller, and Morgan counties. Tickets are $125. This has been your Lake Expo News Cut. All this news and more at lakeexpo.com.
20: Thank you very much, Stacy, for that news update. It is 6:11, and it is Friday, September the 11th. Of course, we'll be talking about the 25th anniversary of the 9/11 attacks on America throughout the morning here on KS95. Weather forecast for the Lake Area: dense fog this morning, becoming mostly sunny though, with a high near 82. And then tonight, partly cloudy, low around 65. Saturday, patchy fog in the morning, otherwise mostly sunny, high of 87. Saturday night, partly cloudy, a slight chance of showers, low around 66. And Sunday, mostly sunny, scattered showers in the morning, a high of 88. So it's going to be a little cooler, maybe some rain here and there over the weekend. The extended forecast: Monday will be sunny and hot again with a high near 92 and a low around 70. Tuesday through Thursday, a chance of showers each day, highs 85 to 90 and lows 65 to 70. Lake of the Ozarks level is 658.7. Lake surface water temperature 86. The Osage River level is 567.9. Light generation at Bagnell Dam. And Truman Lake is 705.3. Sunrise this morning at 6:48. Sunset tonight will be at 7:29. The low yesterday was 68 and the high was 77. That was above our normal low of 60, but below our normal high of 80. So there's, we're kind of in the middle. Lake, the record low for the state was 39 degrees in 1959. The record high, 101 in 1936. The barometric pressure this morning is 30.02 inches and falling, We have an east wind under 5 miles per hour. Humidity is 98%. It is 66 degrees at the Lakes Weather Center, KS95. It's Friday morning. We're going to get things started here with Faith Hill and This Kiss.
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0: KS95, the Lake of the Ozarks Country Station. That is John Morgan and Kid Myself. It is 6:19. I'm JT Grult. Glad to be along with you on a Friday morning. This is September the 11th. It is the 20th anniversary of the 9/11 terror attacks on the United States. And we'll be hearing updates from Fox News, Missouri Net. We'll be talking about some of the things going on here in the Lake area that will commemorate this 25th anniversary. But I kind of remember, you know, and my wife and I have talked about this. It was just like an ordinary morning. The sky was big and bright and blue, and people were just going about their business. And then all of a sudden, at about 7:45 our time, we started getting words that a plane had struck the North Tower of the World Trade Center in New York, and things just started changing from there. So we'll kind of talk about some of that as we go through this morning here, and just ask you to remember those that lost their lives during that attack and those following that in the War on Terror. Coming up in just a bit, we'll get to Dan Holliday with the Old Farmer's Almanac Report on KS95. The weather forecast for the Lake Area, dense fog this morning, becoming mostly sunny, though, with a high near 82. Tonight, partly cloudy, low around 65. Saturday, patchy fog in the morning, otherwise mostly sunny, high of 87. Saturday night, partly cloudy, slight chance of showers, low around 66. Sunday will be mostly sunny, scattered showers in the morning, high of 88. It is 66 at the Lakes Weather Center, KS95.
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0: KS95, the Lake of the Ozarks Country Station. That is Travis Tritt, and I'm going to be somebody. It is 6:29. We've got a Fox and KS95 news update coming up for you in just a moment. We've been talking about this all week long because it's been making news, not just here in the state of Missouri, but nationally. Yesterday, Missouri Secretary of State Denny Hoskins was found in contempt by the Missouri Supreme Court over the congressional redistricting fight. The court had ordered him to use the 2022 map for November, but he directed election officials to use the new map after a conflicting federal court order. Then the U.S. Supreme Court blocked the new map, and now Hoskins has reversed course, telling officials to go back to the 2022 map. The Missouri Supreme Court says he was in contempt, but since now that he's went back to the proper map from 2022, there will be no additional penalty. Well, that's interesting for us because the district you voted in the August primary may not be the same district. I was in Emmanuel Cleaver's district when I voted in the August primary, but now in November, I'm back in Mark Alford's district. So the ballots change, the maps change, and who knows if this is the last chapter in this saga. We will find out, I guess. Fox News is next.
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3: 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Vance delivered the keynote address last night to wrap up the two-day RNC midterm convention. Fox's Madeline Rivera.
4: He touched on cultural and economic flashpoints throughout his speech, framing himself as a fighter for family values. Vance received a warm reception, raising more talk that he is President Trump's heir apparent. The vice president took it in, though he says he's focused first on November.
3: Today, Vance will be in New York for the 9/11 ceremony at Ground Zero. President Trump will be the only living president not in attendance. Instead, he's going to a ceremony at the Pentagon.
5: At 9:37 a.m., the plane flew into the western face of the Pentagon. The 59 on board, aside from the hijackers, were killed. And 125 inside the Pentagon were killed, including children and teachers who were visiting on a school trip.
3: Fox's Jessica Rosenthal. 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
6: I'm Jerry Willis, and this is the Fox Business Report.
7: Crude oil futures have moderated this morning. U.S. oil West Texas Intermediate has slipped below $100 a barrel to $99. Brent crude, the global price for oil, is at $103. Analyst Dennis Kissler of BOK Financial says crude oil futures were overbought and could be due for a correction. Two tech giants reported earnings after the Wall Street closed. Adobe shares are lower this morning. Oracle shares were up 7%. Software company Adobe says it now has 1 billion monthly active users, and it's raising its outlook for the year. Its profit rose in the quarter. Oracle's profit was sharply higher. The software and cloud computing company continues to see rising demand. Wall Street will be reacting today to the Consumer Price Index for August. That's your Fox Business Report. I'm Ginny Cosolda. 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
0: Good morning. It is 6:34. I'm JT Gerlt with the KS95 News Update. It is 66 degrees. Have some dense fog this morning, so drive carefully. Allow yourself a little extra time on your way to work or school, or wherever you might be going this morning. In the news, at their meeting Tuesday, the Eldon City Council discussed whether to bring back a property tax in the city. According to the advertisers, the city's rate has been at zero since voters replaced the tax with the transportation sales tax in 2000. The council voted unanimously to keep it at zero for now while researching its options. The council also approved an $18,000, $770 bid from Kempker Heating and Air Conditioning for two new 3-ton units at the Public Works Building. The Global War on Terror Memorial Traveling Wall will be on display today through Sunday at Osage Beach Hy-Vee, 24 hours a day, in honor of service members killed since 9/11, along with first responders who died that day. It's the wall's first ever visit to Missouri. The event is free and open to the public. The Versailles Tigers will host Military and First Responders Appreciation Night tonight in their football game against Lexington. Military members, veterans, and first responders will be recognized at halftime. Valid ID gets free admission and concession vouchers. Tonight's Hot Summer Nights cruise on the Bagnell Dam Strip will also include a salute to heroes. The honors those that lost their lives during the 9/11 attacks and in the War on Terror. The Hot Summer Nights cruise runs from 5 to 9:30 tonight. The Lake of the Ozarks Air Show saluting our military is Saturday at Camdenton Memorial Lake Regional Airport. The show runs from 8 until 3:30 with skydivers, a B-2 Spirit, P-51 Mustangs, a B-25, and more. 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And Septemberfest is Saturday in Tipton with activities at the fairgrounds, McClay Home, and the Old Presbyterian Church. The day starts with a 5K run at 7, followed by the parade at 9. There will be food, vendors, a car show, kids' activities, and live music throughout the day and into the night. We'll have more details on these stories following Fox News at 7 o'clock. Lake Area weather forecast is next.
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16: This is meteorologist Dan Holliday with your KS95 Lake Area forecast. Widespread areas of dense fog will stick around this morning. Some clearing today with a high temperature 82.
17: clearing tonight and some fog toward morning. Our low 65, mostly sunny, 87 on Saturday. Sunday, scattered thunderstorms with a high in the upper 80s. For the time, temperature and forecast anytime, call the KS95 weather phone at 378-2121.

0: KS95, the Lake of the Ozarks Country Station. That is Zach John King, and get to drinking. It is 7:49. It's 11 minutes away from 7. Coming up in just a bit, we'll get to Missouri Nat Sports. We'll talk high school football for you. Got a lot of high school football around the area tonight. We've also got Missouri Tigers football tonight. The Tigers playing on Friday. I guess it's against Kansas, so that's supposed to make it better, but it's just weird having Missouri Tigers football on a Friday night. We'll get to the details coming up in just a moment.
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0: All right, let's see. Coming up tonight on KS95, we've got an interesting setup for you tonight. On KS95, it is the Border Showdown, number 23, Missouri football at Kansas. 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Boonville is ranked number 6 in Class 3. So on the radio at 5 o'clock, it'll be Missouri. On Mo Sports Zone at 6:40, it'll be Eldon and Boonville. Other games in the area tonight. Tonight, Lexington is at Versailles. Blair Oaks and Southern Boone play each other. Helias and Battle. Also, East Newton at Tipton. Osage at Fulton. That game will be on Cool 102.7 FM. Smith Cotton at Camdenton. That game will be on Mix 92.7 FM. Russellville at Owensville. Cole Camp at Sherwood. And Knob Noster at Warsaw. Some of the matchups tonight in high school football around the area.
6: Missouri Nut Sports, I'm Bill Pollack. First road test for the Mizzou Tigers at Kansas, and head coach Eli Drinkwitz looking for improvement in the run game and how the Tigers' offensive line reacts to what the Jayhawks do up front.
7: You know, you got to settle in. You got to see how people's pads are set. There's an acclimatization to how are they defending the play. You know, you kind of have to figure out what are they trying to do and then bounce back with an answer.
6: Drinkwitz says the Mizzou defense will have their hands full with a dual-threat quarterback.
7: I think the challenge with players like Isaiah Marshall and dual-threat quarterbacks is every play becomes every pass play becomes really a two-play part. You have the pass play, which he's an effective thrower, and then he can pull it down and become a runner, so you have to play two plays within a play.
6: It's a 7 p.m. kickoff, and the Royals and Cardinals playing some meaningful baseball this weekend. The Royals are in Boston, where the Red Sox currently hold the second wild card spot in the American League, and the Cardinals at home against the first-place Chicago White Sox. Bill Pollack, Missouri Net.
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2: 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School sports and other activities are a great way for children to get moving, have fun, and spend time with friends. Encourage kids to find physical activities they enjoy and make movement part of their daily routine. 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The Morgan County Health Center, connecting the community to healthy choices. There is a dense fog this morning, so drive carefully. Visibility getting to be less and less as the morning goes on here. But later today, it will become mostly sunny, high near 82. Tonight, partly cloudy, a low around 65. Saturday, patchy fog in the morning, otherwise mostly sunny, high 87. Saturday night, partly cloudy, a slight chance of showers, about a 30% chance of rain Saturday night, low around 66. Sunday, mostly sunny, scattered showers in the morning, high of 88. And the extended forecast, Monday through Wednesday, it'll be partly cloudy. Monday, sunny and hot with a high of 92 and a low of 70. Tuesday through Thursday, a chance of showers each day, highs 85 to 90 and lows 65 to 70. Lake of the Ozarks level is 658.7, lake surface water temperature 86, Osage River level 567.9, light generation at Bagnell Dam, and Truman Lake is 705.3. The barometric pressure this morning is 30.02 inches and steady. We have an east wind under 5 miles per hour. Humidity is 98%. It is 66 degrees at the Lakes Weather Center, KS95. 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Coming up in just a moment, we'll get to Fox, Missouri Net, and our KS95 news update.
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7: Making the case to vote Republican in November.
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9: Let's fight for our people. Let's send the Democrats packing. And let's never forget that America belongs to those who love it, not those who hate it.
7: Vice President Vance delivering the keynote address on the last day of the first ever GOP midterm convention in Dallas, where Fox's Evan Brown reports President Trump closed out the night with a much shorter speech than Wednesday's.
10: Telling the Republican convention that he didn't want to repeat himself, but he'd implore them,
11: get out and vote, please.
10: And to do so with enthusiasm at levels they showed during the last presidential race.
11: You've got to do this for me. You've got to pretend I'm on the ticket.
7: Now, the president did repeat his pledge if Republicans keep control of Congress in the elections, every adult U.S. citizen would get $5,000. Democrats and some in the GOP are critical, saying that could cost over $1 trillion. As Democrats also blame the president for higher gas prices in the Iran conflict, regular is up 15 cents this week. AAA's national average for diesel hit a record $6.05 per gallon. This morning,
12: Iran's foreign minister met Pakistan's army chief to discuss ways to restart talks with the United States. We're told the focus was on de-escalation and restoring diplomacy. This as Iran's Houthi allies in Yemen exchange strikes with Saudi Arabia and close in on controlling one of the world's most important shipping routes.
7: Fox's Jonathan Savage. Today marks 25 years since America was attacked.
13: We saw a shadow. It looked like a plane. Next thing we know, it was boom, boom, and the floor started shaking. And then we saw debris fall down.
7: That was September 11th, 2001, when the first plane, hijacked by terrorists, hit the first of the Twin Towers in New York City. And then 17 minutes later,
14: second explosion in number 2 World Trade Center on the upper floor.
7: The next plane hit, and soon after, both towers collapsed. And this morning at Ground Zero, they'll read all the names of the nearly 3,000 people killed there and at the Pentagon, where a third plane crashed, and in Shanksville, Pennsylvania, where terrorists were fought back again by the passengers. 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
14: Hello, everyone. 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Thank you for joining me for the 52-episode podcast series, The Life of Jesus.
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7: We mentioned United Flight 93 when passengers fought back against the terrorists, crashing the plane into the ground, stopping perhaps another potential attack in Washington.
18: Earlier this week, officials in Shanksville pushed the need to inform younger Americans about the tragic events. Donna Gibson is the executive director of the Friends of Flight 93 National Memorial.
19: Only 15 states actually require some type of curriculum about 9/11 in the classroom.
18: She said the goal is for schools to teach kids what happened.
19: And then to use the Flight 93 story for inspiration about courage and heroism.
18: Gordon Felt lost his brother Edward on Flight 93. He said the country needs to take on a new challenge because eventually...
20: We won't be here to tell the story. We'll do it as long as we can, but at some point we've got to hand it off to the next generation.
18: Kevin Uretsky, Fox News.
7: A week after a hung jury mistrial in Massachusetts, Lindsay Clancy's lawyer trying to spare her from being tried again in the killing of her three children.
21: Defense attorney Kevin Reddington asking the judge to acquit Lindsay Clancy of first-degree murder charges to prevent a second trial, arguing prosecutors don't have enough evidence and no rational jury could find beyond a reasonable doubt that she had no mental disease or defect. 11 of 12 jurors were ready to clear the 36-year-old of criminal responsibility last Friday, but their deadlock forced a judge to declare a mistrial.
7: That's Fox's Kristen Goodwin. We'll get an update on inflation this morning, the Consumer Price Index on Wall Street. Ahead of that, stock futures are rising the day after another sell-off dragged the Dow down another 316 points. On Thursday night football, it was actually Friday morning in Australia.
22: Purdy, good time. Tosses downfield into the end zone. It's caught.
7: That one gave the 49ers the lead over the Rams, and then quarterback Brock Purdy threw two more TD passes. San Francisco cruised to a 27-7 win over the Los Angeles Rams on Netflix. I'm Dave Anthony, Fox News.
2: Good morning. It is 7:05. I'm JT Grolt with the KS95 News Update. It is 66 degrees. Dense fog this morning, becoming mostly sunny later today. We'll get the details of the forecast following the news. 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A 5-day jury trial is scheduled next year for an Eldon man accused of leaving the scene of a fatal motorcycle crash at the Lake of the Ozarks. The crash happened in September 2024. Motorcycle driver Kali Manigotes of Phoenix, Arizona, wrecked in Miller County, and his passenger, 35-year-old LaRose Spencer, was thrown from the bike. Spencer then struck another motorcycle driven by Spencer was then struck by another motorcycle driven by Anthony Floyd of Eldon. She was pronounced dead at the scene. Floyd is charged with leaving the scene and tampering with physical evidence. His trial begins January 4th. At their meeting Tuesday, the Eldon City Council discussed whether to bring back a city property tax. According to the advertiser, the city's rate has been at zero since voters replaced the tax with a transportation sales tax in 2000. The city council voted to keep it at zero for now while researching its options. The council also approved an $18,000, $770 bid from Kempker Heating and Air Conditioning for two new 3-ton units at the Public Works building. Also, Eldon is holding a yard waste dump-off event this Saturday from 8 to noon at the Public Works Building on Highway Y. It's for Eldon City residents only, and yard waste is the only material accepted. No tires, treated lumber, rubber, or construction materials. For more information, call 573-392-2291. Several events around the Lake Area this weekend will honor the 25th anniversary of 9/11 and remember those who served and sacrificed. The Global War on Terror Memorial Traveling Wall is at the Osage Beach Hy-Vee through Sunday, 24 hours a day. It honors service members killed since 9/11 and first responders who died that day. It's free and open to the public. Tonight, Hot Summer Nights on the Bagnell Dam Strip includes a tribute to those who lost their lives in the 9/11 attacks and the War on Terror. The cruise runs from 5 to 9:30. Tonight, the Versailles Tigers will recognize military members, veterans, and first responders during halftime of the football game against Lexington. Anyone with valid military or department ID gets free admission and a concessions voucher. And Saturday, the Lake of the Ozarks Air Show, saluting our military, runs from 8 to 3:30 at the Camdenton Memorial Lake Regional Airport. The show will include skydivers, a B-52 Spirit, P-51 Mustangs, a B-25, and more. Parking is $10 per vehicle, or you can park for free at the Camdenton Middle School and take the shuttle to the airport. And Septemberfest is Saturday in Tipton with activities at the Tipton Fairgrounds, the McClay Home, and the Old Presbyterian Church. The third annual festival gets underway with a 5K run at 7 a.m., followed by the parade at 9. There will be vendor booths, a barbecue competition, car show, baking contest, kids' activities, and live entertainment throughout the day with music continuing until 10:30 Saturday night. KS95 News Time is 7:08.
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23: Missouri Net News. I'm Ashley Burr. The U.S. Supreme Court has granted an emergency request to opponents of Missouri's new congressional map, which means it appears now that the 2022 map will be used in the November election. That's the latest development in a legal battle over a new map approved last year. The new map would have divided the district represented by Democratic Congressman Emanuel Cleaver and changed the outline of a couple of other districts. The Supreme Court summoned Secretary Denny Hoskins to explain why he should not be held in contempt of court for defying their orders on what map to use. Chief Justice Brent Powell issued the ruling.
24: This court finds that the Secretary of State was in contempt of its September 3rd, 2026 order. The court finds that the Secretary has since corrected his contemptuous conduct by informing this court of his notifications to the local election authorities that the governing order in effect from this court and directing all local election authorities to use the 2022 congressional district map. The Secretary, therefore, has purged himself of said contempt.
23: Hoskins, in a statement, agreed to comply with the 20
25: county officials to use the 2025 map before the legal dust had settled. Burleson recently joined Congressman Thomas Massie in introducing federal legislation aimed at restricting government use of automated license plate reader data. A new poll from St. Louis University and YouGov finds more Missourians disapprove than approve of the job performance of President Donald Trump and Governor Mike Kehoe. The survey found 52% disapprove of Trump's performance, while 49% disapprove of Kehoe's performance. The poll marks the first negative approval rating for Trump in the history of the survey and the first for Kehoe since taking office. This is Missouri Net.
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25: Dry conditions have expanded in Missouri. This week's U.S. Drought Monitor shows areas of severe and extreme drought in several southwest counties. More than half of the state is either abnormally dry or in some level of drought. The Missouri Department of Conservation officials say they've been getting reports of hemorrhagic disease in deer this summer. The illness is spread by a midge or gnat, often called noceum. There's no cure or vaccine for the illness, which can kill deer within days. The MDC is asking the public to report possible cases. And a documentary about Missouri recreational trails premieres tonight. Beth Pike of the State Historical Society of Missouri says the Trail State airs next month on PBS stations.
6: It examines how Missouri has taken a leadership role in both trail making, bringing communities together, creating accessibility throughout Missouri using the Rails to Trail projects.
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2: 50-year-old Ethan J. Lehman of Fortuna died September 6th. Burial for Ethan Lehman will be today at 9:30 at the Clearview Mennonite Cemetery. Arrangements are under the direction of the Windmill Ridge Funeral Service of California. 91-year-old Denzel Ray Denny of Camdenton died September 7th at Lake Regional Hospital in Osage Beach. Visitation for Denzel Denny will be held today from 10 to 11, with funeral services at 11 at Mieta Missionary Baptist Church. Burial will be in the Mieta Cemetery. Memorials are suggested to the church. Arrangements are under the direction of the Allie Holmenhal Funeral Home of Camdenton. 83-year-old Ed J. Beckman of Versailles died September 7th at Lake Regional Hospital in Osage Beach. Visitation for Ed Beckman will be held Saturday from 11 to noon at First Baptist Church of Versailles, followed by funeral services at noon. Graveside services will be in the Versailles Cemetery. Memorials are suggested to the First Baptist Church of Versailles. Arrangements are under the direction of the Kidwell Garber Funeral Home of Versailles. 50-year-old Sandy K. Barnes of Eldon died September 7th at her home. Visitation for Sandy Barnes will be Sunday from 2 to 3 at the Meisenheimer Page Daily Funeral Home in Tipton.

0: burial will be in the Mount Horeb Cemetery in Decaturville. Memorials are suggested to the cemetery or hospice compassus. 85-year-old Martha Ella Wilde of Camdenton died September 6. Visitation for Martha Wilde will be held Friday, September 18th from 9 to 10 with a memorial mass at 10 at St. Anthony Catholic Church in Camdenton. Burial will be at 2 o'clock at the Missouri Veterans Cemetery at Fort Leonard Wood. Arrangements are under the direction of the Hedges Scott Millard Funeral Homes of Camdenton. 91-year-old Marnetta L. Shackle of Versailles died September 4th at Capital Region Medical Center in Jefferson City. Memorial service for Marnetta Shackle will be held Saturday, September 26th at 11 at the United Pentecostal Church of Versailles. Cremation is under the direction of the Kidwell Garber Funeral Home of Versailles. Those are today's funeral notices brought to you by the Phillips Funeral Homes of Eldon and Mary's Home. It is 7:18.
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0: We have some dense fog this morning, so drive carefully, otherwise becoming mostly sunny. High near 82, partly cloudy tonight, low around 65. Saturday, patchy fog in the morning, otherwise mostly sunny, high of 87. Saturday night, partly cloudy, a slight chance of showers, a 30% chance of rain, low around 66. Sunday, mostly sunny, scattered showers in the morning with a high of 88. Monday will be sunny and hot, high of 92 with a low of 70. And Tuesday through Thursday, a chance of showers each day, highs 85 to 90 and lows 65 to 70. It is 66 degrees at the Lakes Weather Center, KS95. 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

0: KS95, the Lake of the Ozarks country station. That is Ella Langley and Morgan Wallen, and I Can't Love You Anymore. And Lainey has a big list of nominations for the CMA Awards. Morgan Wallen, not so many. The CMA revealed the nominations for the 60th annual CMA Awards yesterday, and Ella Langley is leading the pack with a total of 9 nominations. Miranda Lambert has 7. Kacey Musgraves, Cody Johnson, Chris Stapleton, they've got 5 apiece. The race for Entertainer of the Year this year includes Luke Combs, Cody Johnson, Ella Langley, Chris Stapleton, and Lainey Wilson. Lainey is the reigning Entertainer of the Year and will also be pulling double duty as the host for the big event. It is on Wednesday, November 18th. It will air on ABC. Coming up in just a moment, we'll get to Fox News Update on KS95.
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2: News. I'm CJ Pop. An emotional day across our nation, remembering the thousands murdered in the 9/11 terror attacks and those who have perished since.
3: This milestone of 25 years resonates especially because of the passage of time. Today, Vice President J.D. Vance will be here as long as with the 4 former living presidents and their wives, the officials and family members. Today, a new moment of silence has been added, a 7th, that to mark all those who have died from 9/11 related illnesses.
2: Fox's Eric Shawn at Ground Zero, sunrise at the Pentagon. Unfurling of an American flag down the building's western side, honoring the 184 people killed there. President Trump will attend that ceremony that begins shortly. 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
6: Crude oil futures have moderated this morning. U.S. oil West Texas Intermediate has slipped below $100 a barrel to $99. Brent crude, the global price for oil, is at $103. Analyst Dennis Kissler of BOK Financial says crude oil futures were overbought and could be due for a correction. Two tech giants reported earnings after the Wall Street closed. Adobe shares are lower this morning. Oracle shares were up 7%. Software company Adobe says it now has 1 billion monthly active users, and it's raising its outlook for the year. Its profit rose in the quarter. Oracle's profit was sharply higher. The software and cloud computing company continues to see rising demand. Wall Street will be reacting today to the Consumer Price Index for August. That's your Fox Business Report. I'm Ginny Coselda. 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
9: I'm Stacy Johnson, and this is your Lake Expo News Cut. Osage Beach is opening parts of the city to a managed deer hunt starting Tuesday. Approved archery hunters will be allowed on designated city property at Grand Glaze Airport and City Hall through portions of the fall and winter. Applications and hunter agreements are available at osagebeach.org. A piece of Star Wars history was apparently hiding in plain sight at Lake of the Ozarks. Film producer Rodney Stone says the original Death Star model was discovered at a local flea market where it had reportedly been used as a target for beer cans. Stone tells the full story in episode 43 of Take on the Lake, available wherever you get the podcast. And the Community Foundation of the Lake is gearing up for its annual Champagne Campaign fundraiser later this month. Toast to Tomorrow will be held September 26th at Memory Lane Events Center in Eldon, with dinner, live and silent auctions, games, and other fundraising activities. The event's supported by the villages at Shawnee Bend, with proceeds helping local nonprofits across Camden, Miller, and Morgan counties. Tickets are $125. This has been your Lake Expo News Cut. All this news and more at lakeexpo.com.
0: All right, thank you very much, Stacy, for that news update. Appreciate that update. Let's see what's on the calendar today. Today, Friday, September 11th, it is Patriot Day, reflecting on the anniversary of the 9/11 attacks on America. We will be talking more about that coming up in just a moment. It is No News is Good News Day. Shut off your notifications and breathe easy today. It is also Make Your Bed Day. You are to wash your sheets while you're at it, change your sheets, and make your bed today. And it is Stand Up to Cancer Day. The fight continues today against cancer. Well, I just mentioned the CMA Awards announced their nominees yesterday. The CMA Awards coming up in November. And Taylor Swift is headed back to the CMAs for the first time in 10 years. She confirmed her attendance on Thursday, telling fans she will be at the 2026 ceremony this fall. And she says, looks like I haven't been to my last CMA Awards. I'll be there on November 18th. 36 years old, 14-time Grammy winner, earned a single nomination for Single of the Year, I Knew It, I Knew You, a song she wrote for the Toy Story 5 soundtrack. This will make her first appearance back at the CMA Awards in many years. So there you go. One of the performers, maybe a performer, but at least an attendee, Taylor Swift already announced for the CMA Awards. Well, it was 25 years ago this morning that the 9/11 attacks happened. You know, people were just going about their day like normal, work, children were getting taken to school. It was a beautiful blue sky. Just remember that. And at just not too far from now, at 8:46 Eastern time or 7:46 our time, that morning changed forever as American Airlines Flight 11 struck the North Tower of the World Trade Center. That was 25 years ago today. A lot of folks started hearing the news on the radio.
10: This just into our newsroom. A plane has crashed into the World Trade Center.
11: Another plane just hit the World Trade Center.
12: Two planes have smashed into the towers minutes apart.
11: This plane flew directly into the second World Trade Center.
10: We now have reports of a fire at the Pentagon.
13: I just watched a plane crash near the Pentagon.
14: Oh, my God! The entire World Trade Center of a South building just fell. Just crumbled from the top.
15: The building just disappeared.
16: A large plane crashes in western Pennsylvania. If this is indeed connected to what has happened here this morning, it is quite clear that the United States is under attack.
17: Oh, my God. The second building appears to have gone down.
12: Yes, you're absolutely right. The second building that has gone down.
18: A situation that started bad just gets worse and worse and worse.
19: Clearly, we're in the middle of the worst ever act of terrorism directed at the United States on domestic soil, and it may not be over.
0: I remember here at the radio station, I'm going to be honest with you, kind of caught us off guard. We'd never been involved in anything like that before, and it took us a while to get our broadcast back on the air. We were watching a lot of the events on TV, and what happened is a lot of the communication devices and the signals out of New York were being sent off of antennas on top of the World Trade Center. So a lot of communications in New York was also shut down during that time of the attack. And one of the big things that came out of that, of course, was a sense of patriotism. And Alan Jackson wrote a song that centered around his reactions to the September 11th attacks called Where Were You When the World Stopped Turning. He wrote that song and then debuted it at the CMA Awards on November 7th. We are going to play that song for you, Alan Jackson, and Where Were You When the World Stopped Turning, coming up in just a moment on KS95.
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0: This is meteorologist Dan Holliday with your KS95 Lake Area forecast. Widespread areas of dense fog will stick around this morning. Some clearing today with a high temperature 82. Clearing tonight and some fog toward morning, our low 65. Mostly sunny, 87 on Saturday. Sunday, scattered thunderstorms with a high in the upper 80s. For the time, temperature, and forecast anytime, call the KS95 weather phone at 378-2121.
1: Or getting ready to play Alan Jackson's song, Where Were You When the World Stopped Turning? And he has said that after the 9/11 attacks, he had been outside. He came inside and discovered the attacks on the television. He said he immediately knew he wanted to write a song to express his thoughts and emotions. He says, I didn't want to write a patriotic song. I didn't want to be vengeful. I just wanted to remember how I felt. And I knew other people felt that day. And it took him a while. And finally, on Sunday, October 28th, 2021, he said he woke up at 4 o'clock in the morning with the melody and the opening lines and the chorus going through his mind. And he said later that morning, when his wife and children had gotten to Sunday school, he sat down in his study and he wrote the song, Where Were You When the World Stopped Turning? We're going to play the song. And then at the end of that, we're going to have a little moment of silence, which will be at about the time of the first plane crash in New York.

0: That is Brooks and Dunn on KS95 at the Lake of the Ozarks and only in America. It is 7:52. Coming up in just a bit, we'll get to our Missouri Net Sports Report. Also, birthdays and anniversaries are on the way. 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
0: All right, it is a Friday night, and that means high school football, and this week it also means college football. Coming up tonight on KS95, it is the Border Showdown, number 23, Missouri at Kansas, pregame at 5, kickoff at 7 o'clock tonight here on KS95. And high school football tonight on Mo Sports Zone, it'll be Eldon at Boonville, pregame at 6:40, kickoff at 7, Boonville ranked 6th. In Class 3. 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East Newton at Tipton, Russellville at Owensville, Hallsville at California, Cole Camp at Sherwood, Knob Noster at Warsaw, Blair Oaks at Southern Boone, and Battle at Helias. Some of the other games in the area. Tonight on KS95, Missouri Tigers football starts at 5 o'clock, and high school football, Eldon at Boonville on Moe's Sports Zone starts at 6:40.
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9: I'm Bill Pollack. First road test for the Mizzou Tigers. They're at Kansas tonight, and head coach Eli Drinkwitz looking for improvement in the run game and how the Tigers' offensive line reacts to what the Jayhawks do up front.
10: You know, you got to settle in. You got to see how people's pads are set. There's an acclimatization to how are they defending the play. You know, you kind of have to figure out what are they trying to do, and then bounce back with an answer.
9: And top running back Jamal Roberts wants a win bad.
11: Rivalry game means a lot. Also, it's also a trophy game, you know, and it's been a rivalry for, you know, many years now. And it's something that's been part of the culture, the Mizzou culture. And, you know, we've been wanting to come out with the win. And you know, like I said, everybody going to play, you know, with their hearts on the line. So, like, blessed until, you know, you'll see Friday. And it's just something that we all want to come out on that win. And it means a lot, actually.
9: 7 p.m. kick. Well, here's a unique way to get a coaching milestone. Jefferson City High School volleyball coach Kurt Yeager had won 399 matches as a head coach, but he's been serving as an assistant for the last few years, but was pressed into service Wednesday night as a stand-in head coach, and he won his 400th match as the Jays swept Hickman in straight sets. Congratulations, coach. The Royals and Cardinals playing some meaningful baseball this weekend. The Royals are in Boston. Red Sox currently hold the second wild card spot. Carter Jensen homered on Wednesday night, his 23rd of the season. He's one away from tying the Royals rookie home run record, which, by the way, belongs to, do you remember this name? Bob Hamlin in 1994, known as the Hammer. He hit 24 home runs in his rookie season and won the American League Rookie of the Year award, beating out Manny Ramirez. And the Cardinals at home against the White Sox. Bill Pollack, Missouri Nut Sports.
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0: I got to say something. Missouri Net Sports talking about the Jefferson City High School Lady Jays coach, Kurt Yeager. I got to say, Kurt is one of our Lake of the Ozarks super plungers. He's been plunging for the Special Olympics every year. He is the godfather of super plungers. He's done every plunge. He does the 5K. He does the super plunge and all kinds of fundraising for Special Olympics. So we call him Captain Kurt. Congratulations to Captain Kurt Yeager and his 400th win as a volleyball coach. That is special stuff. Coming up in just a bit, our birthdays and anniversaries brought to you by Rogers Heating and Air in Eldon.
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0: All right, it is Friday. It is September the 11th, and let's see if we can pull up some birthdays and anniversaries here. I got distracted, didn't have my celebrity birthday list ready to go, but it shouldn't take long to get one. And here we go with our celebrity birthdays for today. Those birthdays include, as I wait for the computer to load, it says loading additional information. It is taking, my computer has been really slow this morning. Okay, on the birthday list today, Mickey Hart, drummer for the Grateful Dead. He is 83 today. Pianist, singer, and actor Harry Connick Jr. is 59 today. Also on the birthday list today, Charles Kelly, one of the three members of Lady A. He is 45 today. Actress Amy Madigan from Field of Dreams and Carnival. She is 76 today. Roxanne Dawson, the actress from Star Trek Voyager, is 68 today. Actress Virginia Madsen is 65. Actress Christy McNichol, she was in Family and Little Darling, she is 64 today. And those are some of the folks on the birthdays today. Birthday list brought to you by Rogers Heating and Air in Eldon.
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0: 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Well, we've had some dense fog this morning. That is going to linger on here for a while, but later today, becoming mostly sunny, high near 82. Tonight, partly cloudy, low around 65. Saturday, patchy fog in the morning, otherwise mostly sunny, high near 87. Saturday night, partly cloudy, a slight chance of showers, low around 66. Sunday, mostly sunny, scattered showers in the morning, high of 88. Monday, sunny and hot, high 92. Tuesday through Thursday, a chance of showers each day, highs 85 to 90. It is 67 degrees at the Lakes Weather Center. 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
19: 25 years ago, we vowed to never forget. I'm Dave Anthony, Fox News. That was the first bell and moment of silence a short time ago in New York City, marking the opening salvo of the 9/11 terror attacks in 2001.
20: American 11, are you trying to call?
19: Those terrorists flew that plane into the World Trade Center North Tower. In about 2 minutes at ground zero, they'll ring the bell again, marking the moment on September 11, 2001, when a second hijacked plane hit the second tower. And they'll ring the bell again, marking when both towers collapsed. And right now, they are reading the names of all the people killed on 9/11, nearly 3,000.
21: And my uncle, Court Officer Mitchell Scott Wallace. Can't believe it's been 25 years. We love and miss you every day.
22: And my grandfather, Howard Selwyn. Even though I didn't know you or Grandma Ruth, you still live in my heart, and I love you.
19: Later this hour, President Trump will be at a ceremony at the Pentagon, where earlier this morning, bagpipes played as a big American flag was unfurled over the place where the third hijacked plane hit that day. And there will be another ceremony where the fourth hijacked plane went down 25 years ago in Shanksville, Pennsylvania. Passengers fought back against the terrorists and United Flight 93 crashed into the ground. Vice President Vance is at the Ground Zero remembrance after he and the president were both in Dallas last night, speaking at the first ever Republican midterm convention.
23: Let's fight for our people. Let's send the Democrats packing, and let's never forget that America belongs to those who love it, not those who hate it.
19: The Democrats are running on an affordability message, blaming the president for higher prices because of the Iran conflict, and we just got an inflation update. The consumer price index rose 0.4% last month. The annual rate of increase, 3.4%, was the same as July. 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
3: Missouri Net News, I'm Matt Pilger. Missouri Congressman Eric Burleson says his concerns about flock camera systems go beyond privacy and into constitutional protections.
4: This is absolutely an unreasonable search to be able to look up information about any and all people, whether they've violated a crime or not.
3: The Missouri Department of Conservation officials say they've been getting reports of hemorrhagic disease in deer this summer. The illness is spread by a midge or gnat, often called noceum. There's no cure or vaccine for the illness, which can kill deer within days. The MDC is asking the public to report possible cases. And a documentary about Missouri recreational trails premieres tonight. Beth Pike of the State Historical Society of Missouri says the Trail State airs next month on PBS stations.
5: It examines how Missouri has taken a leadership role in trail making, using the Rails to Trail projects.
3: This is Missouri Net.
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0: It is time now for the KS95 Community Calendar. 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On the calendar, the Versailles Tigers are hosting a military and first responder appreciation night during the home football game tonight against Lexington. Local military members, veterans, and first responders will be recognized during a special halftime ceremony. Anyone attending with a valid military or department ID will receive free admission and a concessions voucher. The Global War on Terror Memorial Traveling Wall on display at the Osage Beach Hy-Vee through Sunday, 24 hours a day. The wall has never been displayed in Missouri. Event is free, family-friendly, and open to the public. The Missouri River Valley Steam Engine Association is having their 63rd annual steam engine show through Sunday at the Brady Farmstead Showgrounds off Highway 179 in Boonville. Admission is $15, good for all 5 days. Our Father's Table in Eldon is having a fundraiser Saturday from 5 to 7 at the Eldon Community Center. There'll be free baked potato dinner and ice cream, along with silent auction and raffle drawing. There'll be music by Michael Shoup and stand-up comedy from Shane Cooper. The event is open to the public. A free will donation will be accepted. Lake of the Ozarks Air Show saluting our military is Saturday at the Camdenton Memorial Lake Regional Airport. 8 to 3:30, there will be air show performers, historical aircraft, and entertainment. Parking is $10 per vehicle with free off-site parking and shuttle service available at the Camdenton Middle School. Septemberfest is Saturday in Tipton with activities at the Tipton Fairgrounds, the McClay Home, and the Old Presbyterian Church. The third annual festival gets underway with a 5K run at 7 a.m., followed by the parade at 9. There will be vendor booths, barbecue competition, car show, baking contest, kids entertainment, and kids activities, and live entertainment throughout the day until 10:30 Saturday night. The Climax Springs Natural Spring Hill Park is having an event for children on Saturday from 3 to 7. Children 5 to 11 are invited for food, fellowship, and fun. For more information, 573-836-4514. 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Family-friendly cruise in. All makes and models of cars, trucks, and motorcycles are invited. The St. Louis of France Parish Fall Festival is Sunday in Bonnet's Mill. Fried chicken and ham dinners will be served from noon to 6. Cost is $16 per plate. Also, country store raffle, 50-50 sandwich stand, beer and gin rickeys, and live auction at 4. The Lake West Chamber of Commerce is having their 15th annual free kids fishing derby Sunday at Captain Ron's in Sunrise Beach. Registration is at noon. Fishing is from 1 to 3. Children 14 and under are welcome and must be accompanied by an adult. All children must wear a life jacket. Bring your own rod and reel. Bait will be provided. There will be prizes for all participants. For more information, 573-374-5500 or go to lakewestchamber.com. American Red Cross blood drives Tuesday, two of them from 10 to 2 at Our Lady of the Lake Catholic Church on Bagnell Dam Boulevard in Lake Ozark, and from 2 to 6 at Spring Hill Mennonite Church on Highway E in Latham. Both of those blood drives Tuesday. All blood types are needed. And the Friends of the Morgan County Library are hosting a trivia night Thursday, September 17th, starting at 6:30 at the library in Versailles. 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All proceeds benefit the Morgan County Library. 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
7: This is meteorologist Ann Holliday with your KS95 Lake Area Forecast. Widespread areas of dense fog will stick around this morning. Some clearing today with a high temperature 82. Clearing tonight and some fog toward morning, our low 65. Mostly sunny, 87 on Saturday. Sunday, scattered thunderstorms with a high in the upper 80s. For the time, temperature, and forecast anytime, call the KS95 weather phone at 378-2121.
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0: morning, S95, the Lake of the Ozarks Country Station. That is the Judds, and why not me? It is 818, the Lake Area Weather Forecast coming up in just a moment. But first, Jim Dykes is with us from Sakalaris Auto and Marine Group in Camdenton. Good morning, Jim.
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0: Dense fog this morning that will eventually clear out. We'll get to be mostly sunny later today, high near 82. Tonight, partly cloudy, low around 65. Saturday, patchy fog in the morning, otherwise mostly sunny, a high of 87. Saturday night, partly cloudy, slight chance of showers, a low around 66. Sunday, mostly sunny, scattered showers in the morning, high of 88. Monday, sunny and hot, high of 92. It is 68 degrees at the Lakes Weather Center, KS95.
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0: is KS95, the Lake of the Ozarks Country Station. That is Kenny Chesney with Carry On. It is 8:33. The Lake Area weather forecast coming up. Got a late birthday added onto my birthday list this morning. Happy birthday to Uncle Clark. That is from Joel and the family, wishing Uncle Clark a happy birthday today.
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3: Yo, Tick, you think you're sly, but you're an amateur fighter. I'm a brown recluse spider, spitting venom, cause I'm a better biter. 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You a lame arachnid. 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Instead of six eyes, you had nine lives and carry disease like Lyme. 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
0: Weather forecast for the Lake Area brought to you by Jim Clary Concrete Construction. Dense fog this morning, becoming mostly sunny, high near 82. Tonight, partly cloudy, low around 65. Saturday, patchy fog in the morning, otherwise mostly sunny, high 87. Saturday night, partly cloudy, a slight chance of showers, low around 66. Sunday, mostly sunny, scattered showers in the morning, high of 88. Monday, sunny and hot, high of 92. It is 68 degrees at the Lakes Weather Center. KS95, weather forecast brought to you by Jim Clary Concrete Construction.
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KS95, the Lake of the Ozarks Country Station. That is Lainey Wilson with Phone, Keys, Wallet, and You. She's going to be hosting the CMA Awards coming up in November, and the award nominations announced yesterday. Ella Langley leads away with 9 nominations, so good job for Ella. Coming up in just a bit, we'll get to Across Our Wide Missouri. At the top of the hour, our news update, followed by the country sale on KS95.

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4: 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He was a man who believed in agricultural research, and thanks to him, American farming gained one of its most important research tools, the Agriculture Experiment Station. We'll tell his story in a minute.
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4: William Henry Hatch came to Missouri from Kentucky, where he had been educated as a lawyer. He was 45 when he first ran for Congress. He won and was reelected for seven straight terms. As a man familiar with the agriculture parts of America, the horse-raising area of Kentucky and the croplands of Missouri, William Henry Hatch carried with him in Congress a deep interest in improving the American agrarian system. Although he was a lawyer, it was agriculture that was his greatest interest. In the 1880s, he and another Missourian, Norman J. Coleman, combined to form the strongest pro-agriculture force in Washington in their day. Coleman was Commissioner of Agriculture for a time in the days before the position was part of the cabinet. In July of 1885, Coleman called on administrative officers of the nation's agriculture colleges to meet and consider a broad national policy of federal appropriations to support experiment stations on their campuses. Not a revolutionary idea. A bill providing that funding had gone nowhere in Congress earlier, and unfortunately the measure which came from that meeting in 1885 went nowhere either. But a year later, Congressman Hatch of Missouri introduced his version of the bill, and just one day short of a year later, President Cleveland signed it. The Revolutionary Hatch Act was the first law providing for the national system of agricultural experiment facilities in the world. Former head of the agriculture school at the University of Missouri, Frederick Mumford, called it the beginning of the policy of federal aid to the agriculture education system in the United States. And he said the establishment of those stations was undoubtedly fundamental to the continued success of agricultural colleges. From those experiment stations have come new techniques in soil management, crop growing, fertilizer usage, new medicines and weed controls, improved feeding methods, and dozens of other techniques to continually modernize farming. Although their act is actually Hatch's greatest triumph, there were other important pieces of farm legislation that he pushed through Congress, more than 50 in all. It was Hatch's bill that made the Department of Agriculture part of the president's cabinet, and it was his friend and ally Coleman who became the first cabinet member as Secretary of Agriculture. In 1886, he led the way for passage of the first Oleomargarine Act in national history. He pushed through a meat inspection bill, as well as a measure to help prevent the spread of infections and contagious diseases in domestic animals. He died Just 2 days before Christmas in 1896, he was 63. But his legacy lives on, and we all are eating healthier foods because of what he did while he was in Washington. In 1923, his daughter, Sarah, died, and she bequeathed the 116-acre Hatch Farm to the state. And the Hatch Farm in northeast Missouri became, fittingly, a University of Missouri agricultural experiment station. It served in that role for several years before later becoming a facility for the Missouri Department of Transportation. He was a Missouri lawyer who preferred farming. He was a farmer who wound up in politics, a politician who went to Congress and became the father of the Agriculture Experiment Station. And we all live better for that today. William Henry Hatch, whose success in Congress in the 1880s will make a better life for mankind for centuries to come, was born on this date, September 11th, 1833.
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7: They just rang the bell again 1 minute ago. I'm Dave Anthony, Fox News. Marking the time on 9/11, 25 years ago, when the first Twin Tower collapsed in New York City, less than an hour after was the second one hit by a terrorist hijacked plane. In 27 minutes, the bell will ring again when the other tower hit first by another hijacked plane also went down.
8: I hope I live. It's coming down on me.
7: He did survive while he was recording, but nearly 3,000 people were killed in all. And at Ground Zero, they're reading all the names.
9: My Uncle Stephen Gerard Hoffman. Uncle Stephen, we love and miss you.
7: And one grieving widow spoke out.
10: My husband, Tom Strada. You are missed more with each year that passes. But how can it be 25 years and still we have no justice for the role that Saudi Arabia played in your murder?
7: All four living ex-presidents are at Ground Zero, New York. Bill Clinton, Barack Obama, Joe Biden, and George W. Bush, who was president that day in 2001. President Trump is at the Pentagon, where he will soon speak at a ceremony underway remembering when the third hijacked plane crashed.
11: Please join me in a moment of silence as we honor the fallen who at this hour, 25 years ago, lost their lives while serving their nation. We remember the fallen and pray for the families.
7: The fourth plane never made it to Washington like the hijackers planned. That is the sound air traffic control heard as the 40 passengers on United Flight 93 fought back against the terrorists. And at almost this exact time, 25 years ago, the plane crashed into a field in Shanksville, Pennsylvania. And as we look back 25 years, there is something new to honor even more victims of the terror attacks. There will be a ringing of the bell for the people who died later of 9/11-related illnesses. 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
16: Missouri Net News, I'm Matt Pilger. Missouri Secretary of State Denny Hoskins averted a contempt of court ruling yesterday by complying with the state Supreme Court's order to only use the 2022 congressional district map. In the proceedings, Attorney Chuck Hatfield and Judge Paul Wilson confirmed that county clerks must obey the courts and not Hoskins.
17: The local election authorities throughout the state are independent elected officials with their own authority.
18: And they're also separately bound by the injunction in Bongan.
16: The Kansas City Council approved a $185 million expansion of CPKC Stadium on Thursday. The stadium is home to the Kansas City Current of the National Women's Soccer League. A recreational trails documentary premieres tonight. Beth Pike of the State Historical Society of Missouri says the Trail State features the 237-mile Katy Trail.
8: And also we're looking at new generations of trails through this documentary.
16: This is Missouri Net.
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20: I'm Stacey Johnson, and this is your Lake Expo News Cut. Osage Beach is opening parts of the city to a managed deer hunt starting Tuesday. Approved archery hunters will be allowed on designated city property at Grand Glaze Airport and City Hall through portions of the fall and winter. Applications and hunter agreements are available at osagebeach.org. A piece of Star Wars history was apparently hiding in plain sight at Lake of the Ozarks. Film producer Rodney Stone says the original Death Star model was discovered at a local flea market where it had reportedly been used as a target for beer cans. Stone tells the full story in episode 43 of Take on the Lake, available wherever you get the podcast. And the Community Foundation of the Lake is gearing up for its annual Champagne Campaign fundraiser later this month. Toast to Tomorrow will be held September 26th at Memory Lane Events Center in Eldon, with dinner, live and silent auctions, games, and other fundraising activities. The event's supported by the villages at Shawnee Bend, with proceeds helping local nonprofits across Camden, Miller, and Morgan counties. Tickets are $125. This has been your Lake Expo News Cut. All this news and more at lakeexpo.com.
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1: Firefighter Joe Tarillo was badly injured when the South Trade Tower collapsed. Rescuers loaded him on a boat that took him to a hospital across the harbor in New Jersey.
2: Doctors and nurses were surrounding me with scissors. They were cutting all my clothes off of me. And on the inside of our jacket, we all write our name. It said Tommy McNamara. He's the firefighter who I borrowed his coat from. And so I was listed as Tommy McNamara.
1: Tarillo had driven to his old station to help out his old friends that morning when the story was just beginning to unfold.
2: That night, they found my vehicle crushed, and everybody knew I was at the South Tower, so I was declared dead.
1: For 3 days, he was misidentified. Meanwhile, Tommy McNamara had no idea that Joe had accidentally traded identities.
2: He was at home with his wife and a cup of coffee, and eventually I ran into him about 6 months later. I said, Tommy, I have to apologize. I had your bunker gear. He said, what? I said, Tommy, look, it's all cut to pieces. I said, I'm really sorry. I'll pay to replace it. He put his arm around me, gave me a hug, says, brother, you've got to be kidding me. He says, the heck with that bunker gear. I just want you here.
1: Today, Tarillo speaks to audiences across the nation and around the globe.
2: My quest is to make our country the reunited states of America once again because of September 11th. And to remind every one of the 350 million citizens of our country that we owe no excuses to anybody in this world to say that we're proud to be an American.
1: Joe's story is just one of the many heroes of 9/11. Traveling the countryside in New York City, I'm Andrew McCrae.

0: This is meteorologist Ann Holliday with your KS95 Lake Area forecast. Widespread areas of dense fog will stick around this morning. Some clearing today with a high temperature 82. Clearing tonight and some fog toward morning, our low 65. Mostly sunny, 87 on Saturday. Sunday, scattered thunderstorms with a high in the upper 80s. For the time, temperature, and forecast anytime, call the KS95 weather phone at 378-2121.
1: All right, thank you very much for that weather update, Dan. It is 68 degrees at KS95. Fog's lifting a little bit here at the radio station, but still pretty thick fog here at the radio station. All right, we're ready for the country sale. It is Friday morning. I've had people calling for the country sale for the last hour. I don't know what happened. Everybody's clocks were out of sync or whatever it was, but hopefully everybody's ready to go now. 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I haven't checked the email this morning. We had a couple this morning, got a couple in there, so we might be able to get some more in if you get in there and email them really quick. Let's start with caller number one. You're on the country sale. Good morning.
2: Good morning. This morning I've still got that 17-inch wide Craftsman rear tine tiller. 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
1: 789-5343.
2: Yes.
1: All right. 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
4: Good morning. Say, I live here in town in Versailles, and I got two trees down in the backyard, and I would love to have them cut up, and whoever wants to cut them up, they can have the wood, plus I will pay them for doing that. And all I want them to do is come and check it out and give me a price, whatever. And my phone number is 569-0185.
1: 569-0185.
4: Yes, sir.
1: All right. Thank you very much.
4: Thank you.
1: Caller number three on the country sale is looking to get a couple of trees cut up at 569-0185. 569-0185. Caller number four, you're on the country sale. Good morning.
5: Yes, good morning, young man. This is the Banjo Man calling.
1: Hello, sir.
5: I just want to take a moment today. I don't have the joke for the day, but I want to say thank you to the men and women of all the armed services for their contribution to the 9/11. And for those past, present, and future, we salute them and then say, want to say personally thank you from the Banjo Man from the bottom of my heart for their service.
1: All right, sir. Thank you very much. That is the Banjo Man this morning. Caller number five, you're on the country sale. Good morning. Oh, push the button. Yep, you're on the country sale. Go ahead. Didn't get that one then. We'll try this one. You're on the country sale. Go ahead.
6: Yeah, I have a 250-gallon propane tank. 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And I'm located in Russellville, Missouri, and I want $600 for it. And my phone number is 573-291-7806.
1: 291-7806.
6: Uh-huh.
1: All right. Thank you very much. That is call number 5 on the country sale, 250-gallon propane tank. The number there is 291-7806, 291-7806. 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You're on the country sale. Good morning.
7: Yes, good morning. 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
1: Okay. 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For more information or pictures, call or text at 573-280-9299. 280-9299 for caller number 7 on the country sale. We do have a few things going on to commemorate the anniversary of 9/11. There's some stuff going on in the lake area this weekend and today. 9/11. There's some stuff going on in the lake area this weekend and today. The Global War on Terror Memorial Traveling Wall.

0: 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Also, the Versailles Tigers are hosting a military and first responder appreciation event tonight during the home football game against Lexington. 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And the Lake of the Ozarks Air Show saluting our military is Saturday at the Camdenton Memorial Lake Regional Airport. 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So some ways to commemorate 9/11 and show your respects. Caller number 8, you're on the Country Sale. Good morning.
1: Good morning. I just want to tell all the armed forces that we really appreciate their help and their family. We wish them the best. And all the people that lost their family on the 9/11, I hope their angels watch over them too, dear Lord. And I just want to tell everybody thank you and God bless you.
0: All right. Thank you very much. That's caller number 8 on the Country Sale. Caller number 9 is the Iberia Lions Club. They will host their fall gun show Friday, September 25th from 9 to 4, and Saturday, September 26th from 9 to 4. 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
0: Let's grab another call. We're ready for caller number 10. You're on the Country Sale. Good morning.
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4: Hello, JT. How are you?
0: I'm doing just fine. Thank you.
4: That's good. You know, I woke up this morning, went outside, and it was foggy and cool. I thought, man, fall's finally here, and then it's going to be 90s again.
0: So. Well, archery season's not too far off, is it?
4: Nope. September 15th, only a few days. So it'll be deer season's here before you know it, and dove season's in full swing. So it's my favorite time of year. I love the fall weather, and football's finally back.
0: Right.
4: So, well, I think Versailles has a home game tonight against Lexington. Hopefully they can pick up another win. That was a good game last week. So excited to see what they can do this week.
0: Yeah, it should be a good game for the Tigers tonight.
4: Should be fantastic weather. So
0: yeah.
4: You guys aren't, if people aren't doing anything, come out, support the local teams. I don't know if Eldon has a home game or not.
0: They're on the road at Boonville. That's not too far away.
4: Are they?
0: So, yeah.
4: Yeah, that's not too far. So if you don't have anything to go do Friday night, it's going to be a nice day, nice weather. Go out, support your local teams. I know the kids love it. And they love it during basketball season when the stands are packed. So
0: yeah.
4: It makes them play a little extra harder, I believe. So anyways, back to work. I told Colton, I said, wasn't really how I wanted to spend a Friday, but I'm driving up to Jeff City to pick up a a side light for a door for a customer. So

0: I'm getting some window time in this Friday, and hopefully we'll get it done and we can swap it out and take care of their door project down at the lake, and everything will go well. So we've been busy. Thankfully, we got some rain and some cooler temperatures. I know when I pulled up to the store this morning, there's 3 or 4 trucks outside. So we've been rocking and rolling and doing deliveries. So if anybody needs anything for a project for this weekend or next week, give us a shout at 378-4455 or come down and see us at 227 North Monroe, and we'll get you on the books and we'll take care of you and get it delivered.
1: All right. Sounds good, Andy. Thank you very much.
0: Thanks, JT. Have a good weekend.
1: All right. That is Andy Moon, Carpenter Gunther Lumber Company, downtown Versailles. Drop by and see him and get all the supplies you need for your next big project. Caller number 11, you're on the Country Sale. Good morning.
2: Yeah, good morning. 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Power washer's a year old, 3,600 PSI. You can get a hold of me at 573-434-0203.
1: 434-0203.
2: Yes, sir.
1: All right. Thank you very much.
2: All right. Thank you.
1: That is call number 11 on the Country Sale, looking for the apartment or RV size washer and dryer, and then also the 16-foot trailer, and he's got a power washer set up at 434-0203. 434-0203. Caller number 12, you're on the Country Sale. Good morning.
3: Yes, I have a box of Winchester Super Pheasant 20-gauge cells for $10. Number 573-480-8532.
1: 8532?
3: Yeah.
1: All right. Thank you very much. That is call number 12 on the Country Sale, the Winchester 20-gauge shells. And the number there is 480-8532. 480-8532. Call number 13, you're on the Country Sale. Good morning.
4: Good morning. I've got some hunting equipment. I've got two Rhino 600 tent blinds. They're three-person high. And I've got two crossbows with all the attachments and the extra bolts and slings and scopes and all that. And I got some game cameras, four of them with the batteries and charger and extra SD cards. And I got a set of two-way radios, and my number is 660-368-4593.
1: What was the number again?
4: It's 660-368-4593.
1: All right. Thank you very much. Caller number 13 on the Country Sale's got some hunting blinds, crossbows, camera, and radios, and the number there is 660-368-4593. Caller number 14 is where we're at. You're on the Country Sale. Good morning.
5: Oh, hello. Well, I have a set of suitcases. One's a big one. There's a middle one that fits inside that, and there's a smaller one that fits inside that, and they're made of, like, oh, it's the old-fashioned cloth, kind of with flowers sort of on it. They're in good shape, and they all zipped. And I wanted $20 for them. And I also got a Graco pack-and-play. It's kind of like a little child can sleep in it. It's got like a foam mattress in the bottom, and then got, you know, netting around the sides, and kind of like a crib, but it's pack and play, they call it. And it's for $30. It's in real good shape. You can put it away and store it and stuff. And then I got a quilt rack. It's just a wooden one. It's got three bars on it. It's not a real heavy one, but it's in good shape. And I wanted, for the quilt rack, I want $25. And my number is 573-480-1105.
1: 480-1105.
5: Yeah, thank you.
1: All right, that's caller number 14 on the Country Sale. 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Caller number 15, you're on the Country Sale. Good morning.
6: Good morning. I've got a tattoo chair in good condition, and I'd like to get $150 from that, and that's cheap. And I've also got a drop leaf table that's in good condition, and I'd like $20 for that. So give me a call at 573-539-8834.
1: 539-8834.
6: Correct.
1: All right. Thank you very much.
6: Uh-huh.
1: That is caller number 15 on the Country Sale, the tattoo chair and also the drop leaf table. And the number to call there is 539-8834, 539-8834. Caller number 16, you're on the Country Sale. Go ahead.
7: Yeah, I'm looking for a short bed step side for a 1967 through 1973 Ford F-100 pickup. And my number is 573-552-6654. And if I have to travel a little ways, I don't mind that.
1: 552-6654.
7: Yes, sir. Thank you.
1: Thank you. That is caller number 16 on the Country Sale, looking for the short bed step side for the 73 Ford F-150, earlier around the 73 mile year, at 552-6654. 552-6654. We will get to caller number 17 in a moment. Right now, Greg is with us from Serdike Yamaha in Osage Beach. Good morning, Greg.
8: Good morning, JT. Good morning, America. Good morning, Lake of the Ozarks.
1: It is a special day in America today. So.
8: Yeah, on 9/11, 2001, about 25 years ago, our world changed, our lives changed. And first of all, we just got to thank all the first responders and military, everything they've done to keep us safe since then. Thank you for the sacrifice they have done that day and every day since then. I mean, we are definitely an American society that's got to do more than just remember. We've got to prevent, we've got to protect, and we got to have a certain amount of vengeance to that that event and what we have in front of us. So it's definitely an important day.
1: You guys getting ready for was your Ride for Freedom coming up this weekend, right?
8: Yeah, and that's what's that's kind of one of the main reasons we started doing the Ride for Freedom. We do always do it the weekend of 9/11. The Ride for Freedom is a ride that we take first responders and military that don't own their own boat, don't have their own personal watercraft. We put them in ours. We take them to Truman Dam and back. We have some great food stops along the way. We have a poker run. We have giveaways. It's been a great event. This is our 11th year. And if you haven't been involved, try to find a way. Either make a donation so we can pay for these guys' fuel. You can visit SirDikeYamaha.com to make a small donation. Anything helps. Or join us. Go on the ride. It's not too late. It's a free event. We don't charge any admission. It's basically supposed to be a free day. Come to Serdike's Port 20 on Sunday morning. We leave about 8:30. Do register online so we know how many people we have to feed. But it's a great cause. It's a great event, and we're glad to do it. And I want to thank everybody for helping make it happen. We've got some great food sponsors. We've got some great fuel sponsors. The Lake of the Ozarks community sees the importance of this and sees the importance of the military and first responders that we definitely make it happen. We make it happen right, and we remember what they do for us. So
1: now, about how many people do you expect on the ride Sunday? How many people do you think will be there?
8: We normally get about 100 to 120. I'm pretty sure right now our pre-entry is somewhere in the 80-90 range. And the last 2 days, we normally we get a few more that come in. So it's a big day. And then right after that, we go into Bike Fest. And the bikers, great patriots bikers are. I would always say, because I heard it from a guy a long time ago, you won't find a bad person on a motorcycle. Now, what does that mean, bad? I mean, yeah, we're kind of bad. We're badass. But we're good. We're good patriots. We believe in America, and we ride for freedom every time we get on our bikes. So we welcome all these bikers. Please do your best to drive safely around. There's going to be, you know, hundreds of thousands of bikers. We say invade, but they're showing up to spend money and have a good time and exercise their freedom and protect us every opportunity they have. So great time to be at Lake of the Ozarks. Do the Ride for Freedom. Do Bike Fest. Serdak Yamaha is right in the middle of it. We love it. And we hope everybody has a safe 9/11 today.
1: All right, Greg. Thank you very much.
8: You bet.
1: That is Greg Serdak, Serdak Yamaha, Osage Beach. And if you want to find out more, you can go to their website, SerdakYamaha.com, to get all the details about the Ride for Freedom or get ready for the other events coming up, Lake of the Ozarks Bike Fest. I think there's a bike event going on in Branson this week, so maybe the folks from Branson will just transition right on up here to the Lake of the Ozarks. So it is going to be a busy fall here at the Lake of the Ozarks. We are ready for caller number 17. You're on the country sale. Good morning.
7: Yeah, that Ford short bed that I was looking for, 1967 through 1973, will interchange, but I'm looking for the one with the step side.
1: Yep. Okay. Thank you.
7: All right, thank you. Bye.
1: Caller number 16 there again, 552-6654. 552-6654 for caller number 16 on the country sale. Caller number 17 has wanting to buy a Snapper Ninja walk behind 21-inch self-propelled rear drive mower for parts. 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We've got high school football coming up for you tonight. Kind of a special Friday here at KS95. Tonight, we have the Border Showdown. It is number 23, Missouri at Kansas. The Border Showdown football game tonight. Pregame at 5, kickoff at 7. And then tonight on Moe Sports Zone, it'll be Eldon at Boonville for high school football. Pregame at 6:40, kickoff at 7 o'clock.
9: And answer the question everybody's been thinking about tonight's game. 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
9: 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And on our Facebook page.
1: And you'll probably be trying to Mitch Holthus a little bit during the Moe Sports Zone game where you'll be calling two games at once.
9: Absolutely, I will. Yeah, it's not very often.
1: I knew exactly where that was going when you started that.
9: It's not very often you get to watch the Massacre of a Jayhawk, so I'm very much looking forward to it tonight. We'll have both of those. And yeah, also, I'm just happy because it's the first football game this season I get a call where it will be below 90 degrees at kickoff.
1: Some other good games going on. Versailles is hosting Lexington tonight. That should be a good contest for the Tigers. Osage is at Fulton. Smith Cotton is at Camdenton. East Newton at Tipton. Russellville at Owensville. Hallsville at California. Cole Camp at Sherwood. Knob Noster at Warsaw. Blair Oaks at Southern Boone. Those two teams both in the top 10 in college, in high school football.
10: Yeah.
1: And then Battle at Helias, some of the other games in the area.
9: A lot of great games. I actually got a chat with Denny Benny, who covers the Camdenton Lakers mm-hmm. yesterday, and he told me right now the Lakers are averaging 54 points per game, so that's an impressive offense. Also, I'm really hoping to see the Versailles Tigers have, we saw their first win in what I everybody's saying 18 games. We said 20 because we count postseason games yeah. in there, but we saw that first win. Well, they have a chance to have their first win streak in a long time. I guess it'll be about the same amount of time tonight if they could beat Lexington. So shout out to those Tigers. Hopefully they can keep rolling, and hopefully Eldon can get back in the winning column tonight. It'd be a huge win if they could go up to Boonville and get it done.
1: And the Tipton Cardinals ranked number one in the state. So
9: yeah, they could go up and beat the Kansas Jayhawks tonight too. I'll just put it like that. They're taking names at this point.
1: All right, let's grab some more calls. We're ready for caller number 18. You're on the Country Sale. Good morning.
11: Yes, good morning. 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
1: All right. Thank you. That is caller number 18 on the Country Sale, the Black Powder Rifle. 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
12: Morning. 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
1: All right, thank you. 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
13: Good morning. I have three black heifers for sale. Two of them's got a little white on their face. I'd say they weigh somewhere in the neighborhood of 700 pounds. Be ready to turn in with a bull probably around the 1st of December. Take somewhere like $2,500 a piece for them. Telephone number, 660-619-1016. Yes, sir. Thank you.
1: All right. Thank you. That is caller number 20 on the Country Sale, the Black Heifers, 660-619-1016 for caller number 20. Caller number 21, you're on the Country Sale. Good morning. You're on the Country Sale. Hello.
14: Hello.
1: Yes, go ahead.
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1: 489-7702.
14: Yes, sir.
1: All right. Thank you very much. 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Good morning.
10: Good morning, JT. I am looking for a little Mossberg bolt action 410 shotgun. It's got to be bolt action 410, and it's got the polychoke or the AccuChoke on it. 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They are older guns. 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
1: 286-9984.
10: Thank you, sir.
1: All right. Thank you. 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
15: Good morning. We're looking for somebody has a German Shepherd pup or young German Shepherd. 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
1: 284-9867.
15: Yeah.
1: All right. 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Call number 23 on the country sale, looking for the German Shepherd at 284-9867, 284-9867 for caller number 23. 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
1: 284-5247.
17: Yes.
1: All right. Thank you very much.
17: Thank you, JT.
1: Caller number 25 on the country sales got the land in Coal Camp, 4.1 acres with a building and sounds like an RV hookup as well. 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Good morning.
18: Yeah, this is the California Rural Fire Department. I just wanted to give everybody a heads up. 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It used to pay out $1,028 for first place. 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
1: That sounds like a big night. 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
18: It will be. 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
1: $10. All right. Sounds good. Thank you very much.
18: Thank you. You're a great one.
1: That is the figure eight race coming up at the Montauk County Fairgrounds in California, benefiting the California Rural Fire Department. They've got a big prize money. It starts tomorrow night at 6 o'clock, and the admission is $10 to get in there and watch the figure eight racing at the Montauk County Fairgrounds. 1-800-251-KS95 or 378-KS95. We'll continue on with more of your calls in a moment.
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20: 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Chris Jones, stone cold, gets the big sack.
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1: All right, that's coming up Monday night here on KS95. We are ready for caller number 28. You're on the Country Show. Good morning.
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1: 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Good morning.
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23: Yes, sir. 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
1: All right. 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
1: Okay.
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1: All right. 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
1: All right, let's grab another call. We're ready for caller number 31. You're on the country sale. Good morning.
2: Hello. 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And my phone number is 573, of course, 375-5001. I'm in Rocky Mount. Thank you.
1: 375-5001.
2: Yeah, thank you.
1: Call number 31 on the country sale has got the kitchen stove, also the four-wheel scooter, some quilts and kerosene lamps at 375-5001, 375-5001. 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Good morning.
3: 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I've got a console stereo, an old one from the 60s. It's about 4 foot long. 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And then I've got a 50-amp generator cord with the safety power grip handles, 25-foot long for $50. And I've got a full windshield for a John Deere Gator, $45. I'm in Jeff City at 694-3921, 694-3921. 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
1: All right, thank you. That is caller number 32 on the country sale, the stereo for sale, also the 50-amp generator cord and the John Deere Gator windshield at 694-3921, 694-3921 for caller number 32 on the country sale. 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All of those folks sponsors of the country sale today here on KS95. I'll be in tomorrow morning. I'll be here for Country Classics and the country sale at 9:05 on KS95. 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
6: 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How do you create an environment where families feel empowered to cook and consume those foods? That's all that we're focused on. And I think we can start to close that gap. 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We want them to consume protein. We believe the dietary guidelines are true and fact-based and important. And I'll say the one thing that brings everybody together around a table is protein. And so we can not only create healthier people, but healthier communities and healthier families through sitting down and having meals together.
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28: It's been 25 years since America was attacked on 9/11. I'm Dave Anthony, Fox News.
29: For anyone who lived it, no words can do justice to the anguish of that day.
28: President Trump at the Pentagon, where one of the hijacked planes crashed on September 11th, 2001.
29: Bent on the destruction of all that is good. But this morning, we also remember how America responded to that wickedness.
28: And the president honored the first Americans to fight back.
29: For the countless lives saved by the immortal heroes of flight 93.
28: It slammed into the ground in Shanksville, Pennsylvania, where Fox's Alexis McAdams reports.
30: Those passengers and crew fought those terrorists. It had left New Jersey heading to California before it crashed that morning. It never reached its intended target in Washington, and that's because of the courageous people on board.
28: And at Ground Zero in New York City, where Vice President Vance is, and all four living ex-presidents, Bill Clinton, Barack Obama, Joe Biden, and George W. Bush, who was president that day, are... They have rung that bell 6 times, marking those plane crashes at the Pentagon and Shanksville. And for the first 2 planes that crashed into the Twin Towers, and for the moments each of those towers collapsed. And they keep reading all the names of all the people killed on 9/11, nearly 3,000.
31: My aunt, Maria Teresa Concepcion Santillan, Tis Emeritus. Even though I never met you, I'm honored to be named after you. I hope I'm making you proud, knowing you were a great daughter, sister, friend, and much more. I wish you could celebrate my birthday birthday with me tomorrow.
28: And when they read the last name next hour, Fox's Tanya J. Powers reports there'll be something new to honor even more victims of the attacks.
10: This year, there's an additional moment of silence at the 9/11 observance ceremony in New York City to honor the thousands of people who've been lost since the attacks due to 9/11 related illnesses.
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14: This is meteorologist Dan Holliday with your KS95 Lake Area forecast. Widespread areas of dense fog will stick around this morning. Some clearing today with a high temperature 82. Clearing tonight and some fog toward morning, our low 65. Mostly sunny, 87 on Saturday. Sunday, scattered thunderstorms with a high in the upper 80s. For the time, temperature, and forecast anytime, call the KS95 weather phone at 378-2121.

0: 95, today's country, your all-time favorites, Luke Combs, Be By You. 17 after 10, I'm Colton Taylor. Happy Friday to you. Hope your day is going well, a little bit nicer than the last few Fridays we've seen because it's 71 degrees. Yeah, that is a great start to a Friday in my book. Got a lot of great country music lined up for you. Keith Whitley, Post Malone, Blake Shelton, and Cody Johnson all coming up on KS95.
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1: Oh man, look at this bozo. 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
2: And he thinks he's like master angler.
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1: 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A couple things to talk about. First off, what happened to the Super Team Rams last night? Yeah, there was talk. Could the Rams go undefeated this year? Are they that good? They got Trent McDuffie from the Chiefs, as well as our other cornerback. They got Myles Garrett, the best defensive player in football, on their edge. And somehow last night, their wide receiver, Davante Adams, had more tackles than Myles Garrett. Think about that. That's not a good sign when your best defensive player has less tackles than an offensive player. But nonetheless, the Rams got stomped last night in Australia, as they didn't even manage to break double digits in that game. So congrats to the Niners. And tonight, we get to see another battle, another rivalry game. It is Kansas and Mizzou. Yes, I love the video I saw Mizzou post of Truman the Tiger going across campus and putting duct tape over every K he could find anywhere on campus to make sure things looked a little nicer. The Tigers come in ranked number 23. A dominant win tonight could be huge for the Tigers because Kansas is better than they have been in past years. It's a solid Kansas team. You go in and dominate Kansas at Lawrence, boy, that's going to bode well for the rankings next week. So hopefully the Tigers can get it done tonight, as that one will get underway right around 7 o'clock. Pregame starts at 5. Thomas Rhett and Carly Pierce are coming up. Plus, we'll hear from Morgan Wallen, Ben By Now on KS95.
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3: Weather Center 95, Lake Area forecast dense fog this morning. Becoming mostly sunny with a high near 82. Partly cloudy overnight, a low around 65. Patchy fog tomorrow morning, otherwise mostly sunny and a high of 87. Tomorrow night, partly cloudy, slight chance of some showers and a low around 66. Mostly sunny on Sunday, scattered showers in the morning with a high of 88. Your extended forecast Monday, sunny and hot, that high back to 92 and a low of 70. Tuesday through Thursday, chance of showers each day, highs 85 to 90 and lows 65 to 70. 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It's 72 at the Lakes Weather Center, KS95.
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0: Morgan Wallen on KS95. Been by now. Closing in on 11 o'clock, let's look at your community calendar. The Missouri River Valley Steam Engine Association is having their 63rd annual steam engine show. 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

0: That's Riley Green and Toby Keith. Think as you drunk. 17 after 11, I'm Colton Taylor. Paige Miller joining me today on this beautiful Red Friday.
1: Red Friday.
0: The first true Red Friday of the year. And I'm just telling you, yes, the jersey is on today, but I apologize in advance for what y'all are going to see on Monday because it's Monday night. It's Kansas City. It's Denver.
1: Yeah.
0: It's return of the Grim Reaper, Patrick Mahomes, who, by the way, posted a very cryptic video on his Instagram. It's not even cryptic. It's like spooky and haunted, like this whole return thing. And like he's listened to all the noise.
1: Yeah.
0: And you hear his voice at the very end saying, "You'll see on Monday night."
1: Oh, we've got a Patrick with a chip on his shoulder.
0: We have Petty Mahomes, the scariest version.
1: Petty Patrick.
0: And I saw a chart today that college football released, and it is fan bases most likely to take over someone else's stadium this week. And Mizzou is sitting in the top three.
1: Oh, yay.
0: Which I'm torn because
1: I don't know.
0: Well, Kansas doesn't have any fans, so somebody has to sit in those seats. And
1: for football.
0: Yeah. The problem is there are rules. If you are traveling to Lawrence tonight for the game, I do ask that you abide by the rules that were set in place many, many moons ago by Storm and Norm Stewart as he made the rules. You don't give Kansas any of your money. If you are going to be traveling to the game in Lawrence tonight from Missouri, you get your fuel in Missouri, you buy your snacks, your food, your everything in Missouri.
1: Makes sense.
0: And then you go to Kansas. Don't you buy concessions there. Don't stop at their gas station. Nothing. Yeah. Nothing. You blow a tire, you run on the rims till you get back to the Missouri line if you have to. And then you get what you need. That is a rule that Dennis Gates still follows to this day.
1: Oh, I like it.
0: Yeah, they will stay in a hotel on this Missouri line before traveling the rest of the way because he doesn't want to give a dime to Kansas.
1: I like it.
0: I love it. Kansas has already taken the Chiefs from us. They ain't getting in because he doesn't want to give a dime to Kansas.
1: I like it.
0: I love it. Kansas has already taken the Chiefs from us. They ain't getting anything else from us.
1: I'm on.

0: No, no. I mean, we played Arkansas Pine Bluff last week, and we're up 40-0 at halftime, and Arkansas Pine Bluff and Kansas are about the same caliber.
1: Okay.
0: That's, not really, but in my book they are.
1: Sure.
0: Yeah, I just, if we're not making fun of Kansas, what are we doing?
1: We're not doing it right, I guess.
0: Yeah, I love that TikTok has a mesh of Drinkwits making jokes at Kansas's expense throughout the years.
1: Really?
0: And
1: how fun.
0: It's press conferences that have nothing to do with Kansas either. He just walks up and casually would just, get on there and be like, "What do you call a pretty girl in Kansas?" "A tourist," and keeps going on. And it's like, wow, Drink. All right, I see you. Yeah, so that's where we're at. That's where the hate level's at.
1: Okay.
0: So Chiefs on Monday, Mizzou, Kansas tonight. All is right with the world.
1: Woo!
0: And it's 73 degrees.
1: Yeah.
0: Life is good. John Michael Montgomery and Ernest on the way, plus Hudson Westbrook painted you pretty on KS95.
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0: Hudson Westbrook on KS95 painted you pretty. 1134, I'm Colton Taylor. There's a couple rules of radio. When you're looking for a good story, if it starts with Florida Man, you automatically read it. Or if it mentions a Waffle House. What do you get when you combine those two? Oh, lots of arrest. Police in Seminole arrested three men for disorderly conduct after they allegedly got drunk, stripped down to their underwear, and did what, you know, any naked drunk guys in Florida do. They went and threw beef sticks at the local Waffle House window. Nobody really knows why. It was 4:30 in the morning. Officers arrived and arrested the suspects, ages 19 and 22, who were found sitting outside a nearby laundromat, which explains why they were naked. They had clothes they had to wash. They were booked in the jail and released on $150 bond. As for why beef sticks were chosen as the projectile of choice, police say there's really no explanation. Well, you're dealing with drunk Florida men. Did you really think there was gonna be a reason? Also, I gotta say, those guys are lucky. If it's 4:30 in the morning, don't go picking a fight at the Waffle House. You got some people back there that hit like prime Mike Tyson. That is not the place to go looking for a fight. Just saying. Shaboozy and Kip Moore are on the way, plus Morgan Wallen and a look at your forecast on KS95.
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3: 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Dense fog this morning, sky to lift it. It's cool now. Mostly sunny today, which is weird because it's cloudy, and a high near 82, partly cloudy overnight, and a low around 65. I'm going to get part of this forecast right, I promise. Patchy fog tomorrow morning, otherwise mostly sunny, a high of 87. Tomorrow night, partly cloudy, slight chance of showers, and a low around 66. Mostly sunny on Sunday, scattered showers in the morning with a high of 88. Mostly sunny and the hot weather returns next week. A high of 92 on Monday, low of 70. Tuesday through Thursday, there's a chance of showers each day with highs 85 to 90 and lows 65 to 70. This check of your forecast brought to you by Rolling Hills Country Club, just north of Versailles. It's 74 at the Lakes Weather Center. 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

0: 95.1 is KS95, the Lake of the Ozarks Country Station. Morgan Wallen, and don't we? Closing in on noon. A news update coming up at the top of the hour from the community calendar. Septemberfest is tomorrow in Tipton with activities at the Tipton Fairgrounds, the Maclay Home, and the Old Presbyterian Church. The third annual festival gets underway with the Run for Rodney 5K at 7 a.m., followed by the parade at 9. There will be vendor booths, barbecue competition, car show, baking contest, kids' activities, and live entertainment throughout the day. Evening entertainment includes Ozark Revival and Dirt Road Revival, with music continuing until 10:30 tomorrow night. In touch with the Lake of the Ozarks, we're KS95.
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1: Moment of silence on Lisa Brady, Fox News, just held at New York's Ground Zero. For 25 years after 9/11, some 9,000 people have died, tens of thousands more sickened by toxic dust after the Twin Towers fell.
2: If I die from a 9/11 related illness, I will consider myself killed by Al-Qaeda.
1: Fox's Eric Shawn, who spent a month reporting near the World Trade Center site, is one of the many who've had related illnesses, including cancer.
2: As we speak, there are people in hospital beds, cancer wards, their home, surrounded by their families. They are dying from 9/11 related illnesses. Yes, they were killed. They are being killed by Al-Qaeda. Osama bin Laden is dead, thank God, but he is still killing Americans.
1: A moment of silence added in New York representing those who have died from 9/11-related illnesses. That's in addition to the six moments marking each hijacked plane's impact in New York at the Pentagon and to Pennsylvania Field and when the towers fell. Attacks that killed nearly 3,000 people on 9/11.
3: 25 years after the September 11th terror attacks, President Trump says the nation will never forget.
4: That's why we fight today. We don't have a choice. There can only be victory. We fight hard. We fight to win.
3: Speaking at a memorial service at the Pentagon, the president saluted the victims killed and service members he says are working right now to ensure the world's number one sponsor of terror, Iran, will never have a nuclear weapon. Vice President J.D. Vance attended the service at the World Trade Center site in Lower Manhattan.
1: Fox's Jared Halpern at the White House. Each year, September 11th is also a day of service. 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
9: Stocks are rallying. Crude oil prices are off yesterday's highs, and interest rates on U.S. Treasuries have moderated. The consumer price index for August was unchanged at 3.4%, though core CPI, excluding food and energy, moderated to 2.4%. Consumer sentiment slipped this month. It's back down to the lows of earlier in the year. The University of Michigan's reading came in at 47.8. Expectations for both personal finances and business conditions plunged. Colgate-Palmolive is looking to sell off some of the brands in its personal care unit. Reuters says it could be parting with Soft Soap, Irish Spring, or Speed Stick. Though it only plans to divest a few brands, the sale could bring the company more than $1 billion. That's your Fox Business Report. I'm Jenny Cosola. Invested in you.
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12: It's 5 minutes past 12 o'clock, 75 degrees. 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A 5-day jury trial is scheduled next year for an Eldon man accused of leaving the scene of a fatal motorcycle crash at the Lake of the Ozarks. The crash happened in September of 2024. Motorcycle driver Khalil Manygoats of Phoenix, Arizona, wrecked in Miller County, and his passenger, 35-year-old LaRose Spencer, was thrown from the bike. Spencer was then struck by another motorcycle driven by Anthony Floyd of Eldon. She was pronounced dead. Floyd is charged with leaving the scene and tampering with physical evidence. His trial begins January 4th. At their meeting Tuesday, the Eldon City Council discussed whether to bring back city property tax. According to the advertiser, the city's rate had been zero since voters replaced the tax with the transportation sales tax in 2000. The council voted to keep it at zero for now while researching its options. The council also approved an $18,770 bid for Kempker Heating and Air Conditioning for two new 3-ton units at the Public Works building. Also, Eldon is holding a yard waste drop-off event this Saturday from 8 to noon at the Public Works building on Highway Y. It's for Eldon City residents only, and yard waste is the only material accepted. No tires, treated lumber, rubber, or construction materials. For more information, call 573-392-2291. Several events around the lake area this weekend will honor the 25th anniversary of 9/11 and remember those who served and sacrificed. The Global War on Terror Memorial Traveling Wall is at the Osage Beach Hy-Vee through Sunday, 24 hours a day. It honors service members killed since 9/11 and first responders who died that day. It's free and open to the public. Tonight, Hot Summer Nights on the Bagnell Dam Strip includes a tribute to those who lost their lives in the 9/11 attacks and the War on Terror. The cruise runs from 5 to 9:30. Tonight, the Versailles Tigers will recognize military members, veterans, and first responders during halftime of the football game against Lexington. Anyone with a valid military or department ID gets free admission and a concessions voucher. And Saturday, the Lake of the Ozarks Air Show, Salute on Our Military, runs from 8 to 3:30 at the Camdenton Memorial Lake Regional Airport. The show will include skydivers, a B-52 Spirit, a P-51 Mustangs, a B-25, and more. Parking is $10 per vehicle, or you can park for free at the Camdenton Middle School and take the shuttle to the airport. Septemberfest is Saturday in Tipton with activities at the Tipton Fairgrounds, the McClay Home, and Old Presbyterian Church. The third annual festival gets underway with a 5K run at 7 a.m., followed by the parade at 9. There'll be vendor booths, a barbecue competition, car show, baking contest, kids' activities, and live entertainment throughout the day with music continuing until 10:30 Saturday night. Those are your news headlines brought to you by Como Connect. 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
15: Missouri Net News. I'm Sue Danielson. Several Missouri communities are holding 9/11 remembrance ceremonies today, marking the 25th year since the terrorist attacks. More than 60 members of Missouri's Task Force One response team were among the many first responders called to Ground Zero in New York City after the attack on the World Trade Center. The 8th Circuit Court of Appeals will hold an emergency hearing next week about Missouri's congressional map. Oral arguments will be Thursday morning. Some Missourians could get a $500 refund check soon tied to Obamacare exchange fees. Checks are going to nearly 1 million people in 30 states and are to be mailed next month. Missouri Congressman Jason Smith took the national stage at the Republican midterm convention in Dallas. Smith, who chairs the House Ways and Means Committee, told delegates,
16: "I'm Congressman Jason Smith, and I'm a hillbilly from the Ozarks."
15: Smith, who represents Missouri's 8th congressional district, was the only Missouri elected official to address the convention. Missouri Net News.
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20: 83-year-old Ed J. Beckman of Versailles died September 7th at Lake Regional Health System in Osage Beach. Visitation for Ed Beckman will be Saturday from 11 to noon at the Versailles First Baptist Church, followed by funeral service at noon. Graveside service will follow in the Versailles Cemetery. Memorial contributions are suggested to the church. Arrangements are under the direction of the Kidwell Garber Funeral Home of Versailles. 50-year-old Sandy K. Barnes of Eldon died September 7th at her home. Visitation for Sandy Barnes will be Sunday from 2 to 3 at the Meisenheimer Page Dady Funeral Home in Tipton, followed by memorial service at 3. Interment will follow in the California City Cemetery. Memorials are suggested to the Rocky Mount Lions Club. 63-year-old Gordon Mitchell Ives of Coal Camp died September 1st. Memorial service for Gordon Ives will be Sunday at 5 at St. Paul's Lutheran Church in Coal Camp. Memorials are suggested to the Cordoma Foundation in care of the Fox Funeral Home of Coal Camp. 81-year-old Willa Mae Faulkner of Camdenton died September 7th. Visitation for Willa Mae Faulkner will be Monday from 10 to 11 at Hedges Scott Millard Funeral Home in Camdenton, followed by funeral service at 11. Burial will follow at the Mount Horb Cemetery in Decaturville. Memorials are suggested to the cemetery or hospice compasses. 85-year-old Martha Ella Wilde of Camdenton died September 6th. Visitation for Martha Wilde will be Friday, September 18th from 9 to 10 with Memorial Mass at 10 at St. Anthony Catholic Church in Camdenton. Interment will be at 2 at the Missouri Veterans Cemetery at Fort Leonard Wood. Arrangements are under the direction of the Hedges Scott Millard Funeral Home of Camdenton. 91-year-old Marnette L. Shackle of Versailles died September 4th at Capital Region Medical Center in Jefferson City. Memorial service for Marnette Shackle will be Saturday, September 26th at 11 at the United Pentecostal Church of Versailles. Cremation is under the direction of the Kidwell Garber Funeral Home of Versailles. And those are your funeral notices brought to you by the Alley Holman Howe Funeral Home. News time is 13 after 12. 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
24: Meteorologist Jennifer Nairamore with KS95 Lake Area Forecast. Increasing sunshine coming our way for today. Really not too shabby of a day at all. Highs are into the low 80s. Some patchy fog returning through the latter half of tonight to low near 65. And after the fog, early Saturday we'll see some sun and slightly warmer weather. The high mid to upper 80s. Couple of showers by Saturday night and into early Sunday. For the time, temperature and forecast anytime, call the KS95 weather phone at 378-2121.
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0: It's Cole Wetzel and Ella Langley teaming up. It's called Jaded. 1221. I'm Colton Taylor. And I never realized just how close we are to Jurassic Park till I read this story. The largest dinosaur to ever walk the earth found a clever way to hatch their young in cooler climates. And this has been discovered now as researchers found 255 eggshell fragments in southern Argentina dating back 68 million years. First off, I'm begging you, leave the fragments alone. We don't need the DNA from them. Don't do that whole recreating thing. I watched the movie. It doesn't go well. These massive titanosaurs were far too heavy to physically sit on their own eggs to keep them warm. So scientists say, you know, doing so obviously would have smashed them. Instead, the giants built massive mound nests of soil and vegetation. The incubation heat came mostly from rotting plant material to keep the eggs alive. Very cool to learn. That's awesome scientific stuff there. I love that. But like I said, just let's not do the recreating thing. I've seen too many movies about it. Nate Smith and Brad Paisley are on the way, plus Lauren Elena and Chase Matthews, All My Exes on KS95.
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0: Lauren Elena, Chase Matthews. It's all my exes. 12:35, I'm Colton Taylor. Sometimes you're so good at something, you're only competing with yourself. Well, that is the case for Slim Jim, as they have broke their own Guinness World Record and set a brand new one, as they have now created a 429-foot-long meat stick. Yep, because why not? Yeah, it was during a special event in Omaha, Nebraska. It weighed close to 70 pounds and stretched over 140 yards. So that means, I mean, that's well over a football field in length for one giant Slim Jim, which absolutely crushed the company's previous record of 314 feet set back in 2023. I love knowing that somewhere there was a board meeting where they were all sitting around going, all right, guys, what can we do for promotions? And one guy was like, hey, you remember when we made that really long Slim Jim? They were like, yeah, that went well. And he goes, what if we just do that again, but longer? And the whole board agreed. So that's at least how I assume that it went. Look at Your Forecast is on the way, plus Jason Aldean, Kenny Chesney, and Ella Langley on KS95. Olean Regional Stockyards on Highway FF in Eldon will be holding a special feeder sale, and they're hosting the qualifier for A League of Their Own auctioneering contest Monday, September 14th at noon. 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For more information about upcoming sales, consignment, or trucking, call Hayden Hurst at 573-690-2705 or Dusty Roberts at 417-298-9755. 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
7: Weather Center 95, Lake Area forecast, mostly sunny today. High near 82, partly cloudy overnight with a low around 65. Patchy fog tomorrow morning, otherwise mostly sunny and a high of 87. Tomorrow night, partly cloudy, slight chance of showers and a low around 66. And by Sunday, mostly sunny, scattered showers in the morning with a high of 88. Your extended forecast, Monday, sunny and hot, high 92, low of 70. Tuesday through Thursday, chance of showers each day, highs 85 to 90, lows 65 to 70. 78 at the Lakes Weather Center, KS95.
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0: 95.1 is KS95, Lake of the Ozarks Country Station. Ella Langley, Lovin' Life Again. Closing in on 1 o'clock, news update at the top of the hour from the community calendar. Our Father's Table in Eldon's having a fundraiser tomorrow from 5 to 7 at the Eldon Community Center. There will be free baked potato dinner and ice cream, along with a silent auction and a raffle drawing. There will have music by Michael Shoup and stand-up comedy from Shane Cooper. The event is open to the public with a free will donation. 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In touch with the Lake of the Ozarks, we're KS95.
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0: Stella Lefty on KS95 and Boston. 16 after 1, I'm Colton Taylor. We've talked about it a little, but just a reminder for tonight. Yes, we will have Eldon and Boonville. That matchup gets underway at 7, pregame right around 6:40, but it will only be online because, you know, we have Mizzou on the radio since MU and KU are playing on a Friday night instead of a Saturday. The two conflicted, and we have to have Mizzou on the radio. So, yes, we will have Eldon and Boonville, but it'll be online at mostsportszone.com, streaming at the KS95 Facebook page. You can still watch the Mustangs and the Boonville Pirates. A little Tri-County action going on this evening. Shania Twain and Thomas Rhett are coming up, plus Luke Bryan, Country and She Knows It on KS95.
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0: Luke Bryan on KS95 Country, and she knows it. 129, I'm Colton Taylor. While I don't know that it's been confirmed, rumors have been swirling around for a while that maybe, just maybe, FGL, Florida Georgia Line, could be reuniting. And it looks like Tyler Hubbard and Brian Kelly have hard-launched a Florida Georgia Line appearance at next year's Stagecoach Music Festival. The pair shared a post not so subtly hinting at their involvement at next April's event. While nothing official has been announced, it's kind of hard to view it any other way. So, is it possible? Are we about to see the return of Florida Georgia Line after being apart for many years? I mean, why not? Let's be real about it. I know a lot of people love Florida Georgia Line or hate Florida Georgia Line. There is no in-between, but the one thing that can't be denied is they were on the way to being one of, I mean, they're already one of the most successful duos in the history of country music. And if we're being honest, they were on the path to probably be number two behind only Brooks and Dunn. So that's some pretty uncharted territory. We'll see if the boys from FGL wind up back together or not. A look at your forecast is on the way. We'll hear from Florida Georgia Line, as well as George Strait and Megan Maroney on KS95.
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0: Weather Center at 95, Lake Area forecast mostly sunny for today, a high near 82. Partly cloudy overnight with a low around 65. Patchy fog tomorrow morning, otherwise mostly sunny, high 87. Partly cloudy tomorrow night with a slight chance of showers and a low of 66. Mostly sunny on Sunday, scattered showers in the morning, high of 88. Your extended forecast Monday, sunny and hot with a high of 92, low 70. Tuesday through Thursday, chance of showers each day, highs 85 to 90 and low 65 to 70. It's 79 at the Lakes Weather Center, KS95.
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0: 95.1 is KS95, Lake of the Ozarks Country Station. Megan Maroney, her latest, it's called Medicine. It's almost 2 o'clock, which means a few things. It means it's time for me to get up out of this chair and turn this microphone over to Paige Miller. She'll get you through your afternoon. It means that we're only 3 hours away for pregame KU-MU border showdown, border war showdown, whatever it's called these days. If I remember correctly, prior to it briefly stopping for those years that KU was scared to play us when we went to the SEC, I believe it was the longest running rivalry in the nation. I actually think at one point in time they had to stop playing the football game so that they could fight the Civil War real quick, and then they went back to playing the football game. I'm pretty certain of that. But either way, that's coming up tonight. And then on Most Sports Zone and on our Facebook page, it's Eldon at Boonville, Tri-County action, pregame 6:40, kickoff at 7 o'clock. So you can tune in for all the football madness. And like I said, Paige Miller will get you there through the afternoon. In touch with the lake, we're KS95.
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0: KS95, Lake of the Ozarks Country Station, Zach John King. Get to drinking. Well, good Friday afternoon. I'm Paige Miller. It's Friday football. We got the fever, so to speak. We got two Friday football games happening at the same time, so we're bringing one to you right here on the radio, and that is Mizzou football as they take on Kansas. Pre-game's at 5, a kickoff at 7, and of course it's Friday, so we've got Friday night football, and we are not going to stop doing that. So Most Sports Zone is the place to go for the Eldon game. Eldon at Boonville. We're bringing you coverage of that. MostSportsZone.com. Pre-game at 6:40, kickoff time at 7. So we got our football Friday going on. And then, of course, Monday night, the NFL really kicks off, in my opinion, as the Chiefs take on the Broncos. It's a home game for the Chiefs. Home opener kicking off Monday Night Football right here on KS95. Our coverage of the Chiefs game begins at 6 o'clock on Monday. Graylin James coming up, Keith Urban, and Morgan Wallen with Eric Church. They're on the way. I've got Tracy Lawrence up next on KS95.
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0: KS95, Lake of the Ozarks Country Station, Grayland James, Water at a Wedding. I'm Paige Miller. It's official, and I'm happy it is. The Metropolitan National Airport Authority Board of Commissioners voted unanimously today to rename the Nashville International Airport after Dolly Parton. Yes, this has actually been discussed before Dolly passed away, and of course, being Dolly, she said no, but it's happening now, and I think that is a great idea. The final name for the airport has not yet been determined, but the airport authority says they are working closely with the appropriate parties to thoughtfully determine how Dolly Parton's name and legacy will be incorporated into the new naming rights for the Nashville International Airport, soon to become the Dolly Parton Airport. I think it's great. I'm glad they're doing that. John Morgan coming up, Brothers Osborne and Russell Dickerson. He's up next on KS95.
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5: Weather Center 95 Lake Area forecast. Partly sunny, 82 today, 65 our low tonight. Some patchy fog tomorrow morning, otherwise mostly sunny. High up to 87, a slight chance of a shower Saturday night. Partly cloudy, 66 the low. Then a 40% chance of showers and thunderstorms on Sunday, a high of 88. And then it just keeps getting hot next week. Right now it's 83, the heat index, or no, the temperature is 80, the heat index 83. 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

0: John Morgan on KS95. We've got a news update at the top of the hour, and on the KS95 Lake Country calendar, Climax Springs Natural Spring Hill Park, they're having an event for kids tomorrow from 3 to 7. 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

0: KS95, Lake of the Ozarks Country Station, Jason Aldean, anytime soon. I'm Paige Miller. House spiders. Let's talk about house spiders. If you see a spider in your house, do you smash it immediately, or are you one that tries to catch the spider and then put it outside? Well, experts, and yes, there's experts that say you're actually doing a bad thing. It's pretty cruel to take an indoor spider and put him outside. Yes, that's right. Because that indoor spider thrives on the stable temperatures and sheltered conditions. And outside, they face predators, bad weather, pesticides, and lack of suitable habitat. That poor little spider that's living in your house has probably lived indoors for generations and has never known anything different. So researchers say these spiders are generally harmless. They help control pests. They feed on flies, mosquitoes, moths, and other insects inside your home. Now, I understand spiders. I know spiders are good. Spiders are great when they're outside. I have an understanding with spiders. You stay outside, you do whatever you want. You come inside, all bets are off, and I'm smashing you. You don't get the luxury of me throwing you outside. It's done. I currently am in kind of a fight with a spider. I've seen it. It's seen me because I've tried to smash it a couple times. And let me tell you what, this little thing is fast, and he can slip back under that billboard crack in no time at all. Yeah, I'm going to have to go for the pesticides, I think, because I think he's taunting me now. I keep seeing him pop up here and there. I can't get him. He's fast. So anyway, I guess the moral to the story is if you see a spider inside, if you don't want it there, smash it. Don't put it outside. You're just being cruel to the spider. Ella Langley and Morgan Wallen, they're coming up. Luke Bryan and Travis Tritt, he's up next on KS95.
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0: Yes, 95, Lake of the Ozarks Country Station. I can't love you anymore. That's Ella Langley with Morgan Wallen. I'm Paige Miller. They've discovered some new dinosaur fossils. These were found in southern Argentina. Researchers discovered 255 eggshell fragments dating back 68 million years. These are the largest dinosaurs to ever walk the earth. The eggs were from, the Titanosaurus. That's what they're from. Basically, they're too heavy to physically sit on the eggs, you know, like we would think of eggs. So instead, they make nests. Yeah. And the nests were soil and vegetation, and basically it would incubate the eggs because the rotting plant material kept the eggs warm and alive. And this new discovery proves that some of the largest animals in history successfully adapted to extreme environments and their big butts, I guess you could say, right? Dan and Shay on the way, Dirks Bentley, Bailey Zimmerman, he's up next on KS95.
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0: 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Partly sunny, high around 82, 65 our low tonight. Some patchy fog in the morning, otherwise mostly sunny on Saturday, 87 the high. Partly cloudy, slight chance of a shower Saturday night, 66 the overnight low. Then a 40% chance for scattered showers on Sunday, high 88. Then it just goes back to the 90s next week. Right now it's 80, the heat index 83 at the Lakes Weather Center. 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

0: say so. KS95, today's country, your all-time favorites, Dan and Shay, say so. News updates happening at the top of the hour. On the KS95 Lake Country calendar, hot summer nights is tonight from 5 to 9:30 on the Bagnell Dam Strip in Lake Ozark. 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It's going to be a great night for it. They'll have a special 9/11 tribute going on as well. In touch with the Lake of the Ozarks for KS95.
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1: Remembering to never forget. I'm Lisa Brady, Fox News. A day of tributes around the nation, marking 25 years since the 9/11 attacks.
2: Christopher Michael Colasanti.
3: Kevin Nathaniel Colbert.
1: Nearly 3,000 names read at Ground Zero in New York, where a seventh moment of silence was added to honor the thousands more who've died since the attacks of 9/11-related illnesses.
4: Osama bin Laden is dead, thank God, but he is still killing Americans.
1: Fox's Eric Shawn, one of the tens of thousands sickened by toxins from the World Trade Center site. President Trump says the fight against terrorism must continue.
5: 25 years since the September 11th attacks, President Trump says the U.S. doesn't have a choice but to still fight.
6: The world's number one sponsor of terror, the Islamic Republic of Iran, will never, ever have a nuclear weapon.
5: Speaking at the Pentagon, the president paid tribute to the lives lost there and in New York City and Shanksville, Pennsylvania. President Trump says while the country must not forget the immense evil in the world, we must also remember how America responded.
1: Fox's Jared Halpern at the White House. Fox's Trey Yingst earlier aboard the USS George Washington in the Arabian Sea.
7: The crew at this moment is preparing for nighttime operations, a daily occurrence here with multiple exchanges of fire this week alone between the United States and Iran.
1: An aircraft carrier defending multiple U.S. ships and other assets in the region as a tug of war continues over the Strait of Hormuz with a U.S. blockade of Iranian ports still in effect. Saudi Arabia's foreign ministry says an oil pipeline has been attacked, blaming drones launched from Iraq, which says the prime minister has ordered an investigation. America is listening to Fox News.
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12: I'm Jerry Willis, and this is the Fox Business Report. Stocks ending the shortened trading week higher in a tech-led rally as investors digest consumer price index data, which showed that inflation remains stubborn, cementing bets that the Fed will hike interest rates next week. The consumer price index rose 0.4% on a monthly basis and 3.4% annually. Core CPI, which excludes food and energy, rose 0.3%. However, core CPI for the year rose 2.4%, the slowest pace since March of 2021. Most all of the 11 S&P 500 sectors were higher, with tech leading the charge while healthcare lagged. The Dow winners, Caterpillar, Goldman Sachs, and IBM. The Dow decliners, United Health Group, Amgen, and Merck. The Dow up 509 points. The Nasdaq higher by 251. S&P 500 up 65. That's your Fox Business Report. I'm Hillary Barsky, invested in you.
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15: It's 5 minutes past 4 o'clock, 81 degrees with a heat index of 85. I'm Paige Miller with your KS95 news headlines. A 5-day jury trial is scheduled next year for an Eldon man accused of leaving the scene of a fatal motorcycle crash at the Lake of the Ozarks. The crash happened in September of 2024. Motorcycle driver Khalil Manygoats of Phoenix, Arizona, wrecked in Miller County, and his passenger, 35-year-old LaRose Spencer, was thrown from the bike. Spencer was then struck by another motorcycle driven by Anthony Floyd of Eldon. She was pronounced dead. Floyd is charged with leaving the scene and tampering with physical evidence. His trial begins January 4th. At their meeting Tuesday, the Eldon City Council discussed whether to bring back a city property tax. According to the advertiser, the city's rate has been zero since voters replaced the tax with the transportation sales tax in 2000. The council voted to keep it at zero for now while researching its options. The council also approved an $18,770 bid from Kemker Heating and Air Conditioning for two new 3-ton units at the Public Works Building. Also, Eldon is holding a yard waste drop-off event Saturday from 8 till noon at the Public Works Building on Highway Y. It's for Eldon City residents only, and yard waste is the only material accepted. No tires, treated lumber, rubber, or construction materials. For more information, you can call 573-392-2291. Several events around the lake area this weekend will honor the 25th anniversary of 9/11 and remember those who served and sacrificed. The Global War on Terror Memorial Traveling Wall is at the Osage Beach Hy-Vee through Sunday, 24 hours a day. It honors service members killed since 9/11 and first responders who died that day. It's free and open to the public. Tonight, Hot Summer Nights on the Bagdell Dam Strip includes a tribute to those who lost their lives in the 9/11 attacks and the War on Terror. The cruise runs from 5 to 9:30. Tonight, the Versailles Tigers will recognize military members, veterans, and first responders during halftime of the football game against Lexington. Anyone with a valid military or department ID gets free admission and a concessions voucher. And Saturday, the Lake of the Ozarks Air Show, Saluting Our Military, runs from 8 till 3:30 at the Camdenton Memorial Lake Regional Hospital. The show will include skydivers, a B-2 Spirit, P-51 Mustangs, a B-25, and more. Parking is $10 per vehicle, or you can park for free at the Camdenton Middle School and take the shuttle to the airport. Septemberfest is Saturday in Tipton with activities at the Tipton Fairgrounds, the McClay Home, and Old Presbyterian Church. The third annual festival gets underway with a 5K run at 7 a.m., followed by the parade at 9. There'll be vendor booths, a barbecue competition, car show, baking contest, kids' activities, and live entertainment throughout the day, with music continuing until 10:30 Saturday night. Those are your news headlines. Your Lake Area forecast is on the way. Missouri Net News is next.
16: Missouri Net News, I'm Ashley Byrd. Congressman Emanuel Cleaver of the 5th District is happy with state and federal courts supporting an election map that does not carve up his current Kansas City district three ways. But he's wary.
17: And I've been told from people all around the country that what they're hearing is that they will come up with something else.
16: And Governor Mike Kehoe is holding out hope that a federal court in St. Louis may revive the Republican-drawn map in a hearing next week. He says Secretary of State Denny Hoskins may have moved too fast in complying with the state Supreme Court's order.
18: When he made that communication to clerks, he was unaware that the Eighth Circuit was going to take the action that they did. Now that the Eighth Circuit has taken the action, I think that will end up playing out, and I will let Secretary Hoskins communicate with the clerk community on what that means they should or should not do.
16: And it would end up back in the U.S. Supreme Court. Professor Sam Jordan of St. Louis University.
19: Certainly, if the Eighth Circuit were to enter an order, that would become an appealable order that we could be right back in front of Justice Kavanaugh for the third time.
16: Missouri House Speaker Republican John Patterson says it's time to move forward with the election process amid the ongoing congressional map dispute.
20: I really do think it's time to put this to an end and print the ballots and go vote. I am going to get to go to the polls like everybody else and vote for a congressperson. It just won't be the person I voted for in the primary.
16: On an unrelated subject, Hoskins honored first responders today at a special 9/11 ceremony.
21: When others were running away from danger, firefighters, police officers, emergency medical personnel, and service members ran toward it. They did not know what awaited them. They did not pause to consider their own safety. They answered the call because that is what heroes do.
16: The Nation Today has focused on the 25th anniversary of the 9/11 attack. This is Missouri Net News.
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16: Missouri Net News continues. I'm Ashley Byrd. Jason Smith, Congressman Jason Smith, chairs the powerful House Ways and Means Committee, but the Southeast Missouri congressman hasn't forgotten where he came from, he says. He spoke at the Republican midterm convention in Dallas.
24: My dad was a preacher and an auto mechanic, and my mom worked at a factory so we could have health insurance. I grew up in a single wide trailer, and then we upgraded when I was in junior high school to a double wide.
16: Smith represents Missouri's 8th Congressional District and was the only Missouri elected official scheduled to speak at that national gathering. The convention focused on building support for Republican candidates ahead of November's midterm elections. Governor Mike Kehoe says he'll honor first responders at a special ceremony on Tuesday, including those who died in the line of duty. You're listening to Missouri Net News. There's more online at MissouriNet.com.
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15: News time is 13 minutes after 4 o'clock. It's 81 degrees, a heat index of 85. Your Lake Area forecast is brought to you by Martin Metal.
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15: I'm meteorologist Jennifer Nairamore with KS95 Lake Area Forecast. Fair weather moving our way for the rest of today. High temperature hitting the low 80s. Patchy fog developing through the latter half of tonight and our low at 65. Becoming mostly sunny on Saturday. Those highs are ranging from the mid to upper 80s. Couple of showers Saturday night and scattered rain showers sticking around through early Sunday. Back in dry weather on Monday. For the time, temperature and forecast anytime, call the KS95 weather phone at 378-2121.
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0: KS95, Lake of the Ozarks Country Station, Kenny Chesney with Carry On. And we got football tonight, the Border Showdown. Yes, Mizzou against that nasty Kansas team. Free games at 5, kickoff at 7. You can listen to Mizzou football, excuse me, right here on KS95. And since Mizzou is playing on a weird Friday, our Friday night football, of course, from high school, is going to be on MoSportsZone.com. Tonight, we follow Eldon to Boonville. And you can catch that game, pregame at 6:40, kickoff time at 7. And darn it, we have to wait all the way till Monday for the Chiefs to play the Broncos to kick off their NFL season. And of course, KS95 is your Lake Area home for the Kansas City Chiefs. Coverage begins at 6 o'clock Monday night for the Chiefs game. Coming up, Lainey Wilson, Jason Aldean, and Joe Nichols. He's up next on KS95.
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1: Every project can be broken down into three parts. 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

0: KS95, like the Ozarks Country Station with Lainey Wilson, Phone Keys Wallet. I'm Paige Miller. I hope you enjoyed our brief little cool down because the heat's coming back next week. Although the weekend looks pretty good. If you want to go swimming, it should probably feel good, even though apparently the lake surface water temperature is 86. But still, it'll be pretty nice. I got your full forecast coming up, as well as Luke Combs. We're going to hear from Midland and Morgan Wallen. He's up next on KS95.
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0: Weather Center 95 Lake Area forecast brought to you by Lloyd Belt Automotive in Eldon. Partly cloudy. Our overnight low dropping down to 65 tonight. Some patchy fog in the morning. Otherwise, mostly sunny. High up to 87. Then partly cloudy. Slight chance of a shower Saturday night. 66 the low. And sunshine, scattered showers on Sunday, a high 88. Right now, it's 82. The heat index feeling like 85. At the Lakes Weather Center, KS95.
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0: KS95, today's country, your all-time favorites, Luke Combs, Rethink Some Things. 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Again, that pregame kicks off at 5 right here on KS95. 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